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name and a message if you want, and we'll do our best to get it on air just as soon as we can. It's that simple. We'd love to have your interaction here on the station. So go on, request a song now.

It's 8pm in the UK and it's Saturday evening, the 6th of June 2026. I'm just a matter of hours away from going on my holidays, which will be tomorrow morning. But I'm still here to do a live show tonight, live from the Lancashire Riviera. A big thank you to Gavin Schofield for the last 2 hours. A special Saturday live edition of the sounds of the 60s, 70s and 80s. And he'll be back, as he said, with all his shows next week. That's the Classic Funk and Soul flashback show on Thursday evening between 6 and 8. And of course, the original Friday edition of the sounds of the 60s, 70s and 80s on Fridays at 4pm. So a very warm welcome to you for the very last 8 to 10 show, at least till I come back from my holidays. All of the regular features on tonight's show, including a hand-picked selection of recent and new releases for you. The Saturday song, which I'll tell you about in just a moment. The 8 to 10 chart. This week for them from the 2010s, and same title, different song, of course, at the sound of the 9 o'clock gong at 9pm. Now, I've got something to tell you. Last week, you might remember, if you were listening to the show, that my good friend Slav Baran, who listens not very far away from here on the Lancashire Riviera, was telling me, with regard to a Saturday song, was telling me about a song that came out by Mike Yarwood on the Columbia record label many, many years ago, called Saturday Night at the Crown. Well, despite my best efforts, I haven't been able to locate this particular song, but I think I've got something that may come pretty, pretty close. It's a song that's called Saturday Night at the Crown, live at the White Buck Inn in Burley in Hampshire, and it's from Aj Cutler and the Wurzels. I know it's not quite Mike Yarwood, but it'll have to do for tonight.

I wonder whether that's where Gavin goes. Because he says he's only about a 10-minute walk away from his nearest local. Saturday night at the Crown from Adj Cutler and the Wurzels. Well, it makes a change from the Combine Harvester song, doesn't it? So a very good evening to all the people in the chat room this evening. We're talking about, well, I'm in there, of course. Paul is in there. Ian Golf 1 Lima Sierra Kilo is in there as well. As is Matt, as is Paul the Plastic Duck. I'm sorry, I've not got your jingle ready. And Ron P and Cherry Bakewell, who is today's VIP chatter, because he must have been a real old chatterbox last night, because he's all dressed in green this evening. He's our VIP, he's Cherry Bakewell this evening. Now, that's our Saturday song for this week. I don't know if you're listening, Slav, out there, but it's the nearest I could get to Adj Cutler and the Wurzels Saturday night at the Crown. I'm not sure whether it was even the same song, but it had the same title anyway. And talking of same title, different song, we'll be playing two songs that share the same title but have absolutely nothing else in common, of course, at 9 p.m. tonight at the sound of the 9 o'clock gong. But in the meantime, if you want to nominate a Saturday song for a future edition of this particular feature, then you can do that by getting in touch with me either in the chat room tonight at a1radio.co.uk. Or elsewhere, you can email me, john@a1radio.co.uk. Even though I'm going on my holidays, I'll still have access to my emails. 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And send that message to 07903 573711. 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And click on the button that says SMS. And then your phone will magically do all the rest for you.

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1: We are taking your requests right now. You choose it, we play it. A1 Radio.

got a couple of royal themed records. First of all, you heard the Crown Heights Affair and You Gave Me Love, and then it was The Crown from Gary Bird and the GB Experience. And Gavin Schofield, who's joined us, chilling listening to you with a cheeky beer, he says. I really like that one, actually, Gary Bird and the GB Experience. So thank you, Gavin, for your thumbs up, if you like. To go with the theme of the of our first half hour, if you like, for tonight, Gavin's actually requested a song by Queen. It's not what you think. It's not that one. But we'll play that very, very shortly. But in the meantime, this is Royal. You see what we did there? Royal Wood. And Say You Will.

say you will from Royal Wood. Well, Gabby might be sitting chilling out with a cheeky beer tonight. I've got a cheeky beer in front of me as well. If I have many more of these, I could be drunk and incapable by the time it gets to 10 o'clock tonight, but you never know. Mine's a Hopewell West Coast Lager, which I've brewed myself, in actual fact, with a bit of help from... from a certain company. But anyway, that's a Say You Will from Royal Wood. We are still heading towards our special request from Gavin, but I've got one more Royal-themed tune to play you. But first of all, I must say hello to Paula, who's not only put in a request tonight, but has also is back online now after after a few days offline. She missed the internet while she was away. And she's put a very nice picture up in the chat room. You can come into the chat room if you like at a1radio.co.uk. And it's a lovely picture celebrating something that I'd completely forgotten about, in actual fact. Although I don't know why, because it's been on the TV or whatever in the last few days. But today, of course, is the anniversary, the 82nd anniversary of... D-Day on the 6th of June 1944, and Paul has put a lovely little picture up which says we honour the courage and we remember the sacrifice. Indeed we do, and may all the thoughts of those people who have all those families who remember their parents, grandparents, great uncles, whatever, I hope it brings some comfort for you to know that we're all praying for you, and we like to think that we're doing a service to the remembrance of D-Day. Anyway, let's go to Lord and Royals.

Royals from Lord. Now, I've had a message from Slav, who says, this sounds like it's a cover version of the Mike Yarwood song. Well found, he says. Well, I'm glad I'm glad it was at least the right song, even though I couldn't find the Mike Yarwood original anywhere, no matter where I sought it. But anyway, that was a Saturday Night at the Crown. That's what started us off tonight on this royal theme. Saturday Night at the Crown, live at the White Buck in Burley in Hampshire. And then we played You Gave Me Love from the Crown Heights Affair. The Crown from Gary Bird and the GB Experience. Say You Will from Royal Wood and Royals from Lord. But we're not done with royal-themed songs just yet, because Gavin has requested not one, but two songs with a royal theme. And from a band who are rock and roll royalty, this is Queen and Cool Cats.

Well, Gavin says that's a bit like a soul tune from Queen. I never thought I'd hear any soul music from Queen, but it is. You're right, Gavin. He knows his stuff, does Gavin. That's why he does the classic funk and soul flashback show on a Thursday evening. Because he knows his stuff. He really does. Now, let's get to Gavin's second request. And the only reason I'm delaying Paula's request is because it's a little bit of a long song. So it's about 7 minutes long in actual fact. So I'm going to play that right after we've done our 8 to 10 charts. But before then, this is When You Are a King from White Plains.

0: from a compilation album of hits from the 1970s, but that didn't actually sound much like the original to me, unless it's my imagination playing tricks with me. That's White Plains and When You Are a King. Well, Paul the Plastic Duck has gone all in on the royal themes, because he wants to hear Windmills of Your Mind from the Thomas Crown Affair movie. You see, crowns. I tell you what I'm going to do, Paul. I've got to call a halt to all this royalty now, because but I will play a request later on, I promise. Because we're colliding with the 8 to 10 chart. So let's do that right now, shall we? It's 25, nearly 24 minutes to 9. And this is where we play you three songs that were at numbers 8, 2 and 10 on this day, the 6th of June. In years gone by. Now, today we're talking about the 2010s, so that's any year from 2010 through to 2019. And on the RCA record label, spending its second week at number 8 and its 6th week of a total of 52 weeks on the chart, this song had already peaked for 1 week at number 6, 2 weeks previously, but was now on its way down very, very slowly. It's at number 8. But what is it?
1: Number 8.
0: And can you identify the year that it came out? The year that it was at number 8 on this day, the 6th of June in the 2010s.

0: Only Love Can Hurt Like This from Paloma Faith, the first person chucked out of Celebrity Traitors by that Alan Carr. Wow. But what was the year that it came from? Paul the Plastic Duck says,
1: "Wag, wag."
0: He says, "I'm totally lost now." Well, he would be, wouldn't he? I'm totally lost as well. When it comes to all this modern music. But anyway, just have a mad, wild fling at a guess. It's as long as it's between 2010 and 2019, you're all right. You've got a 1 in 10 chance of getting it right. But if you can't figure out when Only Love Can Hurt Like This from Paloma Faith made it into the charts, maybe you'll have some better luck with this one. Spending its fourth week of a 71-week run in the charts, this had been a new entry straight in at number 3 before moving up to number 2, where it's spending the third of a 4-week run in this, its peak position. Also out on the RCA record label, 71 weeks in the chart. Can you believe that?
2: Number 2.

0: Can't Stop the Feeling from Justin Timberlake on the RCA record label. It was at number two on this day, the 6th of June, in a year in the 2010s. But what year was it? Gavin and Ron P and Paul the Plastic Duck have all given up on trying to guess.
1: Whack, whack, oops.
0: Trying to guess the years. But Matt's having a go. And I can tell you, Matt, that you have got the first 2 years correct, spot on. I'm not going to tell everybody else, of course, what the years are, but I will put the solutions up in the chat room as soon as I possibly can. But for the rest of you who aren't in the chat, you may have to wait a little bit later. I'll be giving you the answers between 9:30 and 10 p.m. tonight in the last half hour of the show. So let's see if Matt can do a bit of a hat trick and get this one right as well. On the Global Talent record label, spending its second of a 16-week run on the charts. It had been a new entry straight in at number two last week, its peak position. This week it was dropping eight places to number 10. Just as well, because if we hadn't played it last week, at least we can play it this week. It's The Wanted and Chasing the Sun.

sun. Chasing the Sun from The Wanted. And that concludes our 8 to 10 chart for this week. Paula has come in with her guesses. Matt thinks that song number 3 was 2011, but he's put a question mark next to that. And Paula thinks that, well, she doesn't know when number 1 came out. She said about song number 2, Justin Timberlake. She saw Trolls hundreds of times. It was Mia's favourite movie. Ah, that's Paula's little granddaughter. I should have told you that Can't Stop the Feeling came from the movie Trolls, didn't I? But I forgot to do that. Paula and Matt have both got 2 out of 3. But they've got different ones correct. So I'll put up the solutions in the chat room just as soon as I can. In fact, the next song might give me an opportunity to do that, because it's Paula's long song. And I now realise why you put up the D-Day poster earlier on, because this is what you requested, Paula. It's Brothers in Arms from Dire Straits.

0: Brothers in Arms from Dire Straits, remembering those who fell on D-Day 82 years ago today, on the 6th of June 1944. Well, Matt went off in a huff. He must have been so disappointed, bitterly disappointed that he only got two out of the three, right? Because he's just left us without a by or leave. But anyway, I'll be... if you want to go into the chat room, by the way, you can see the results now. Paloma Faith, Justin Timberlake and The Wanted. But if you're not bothered about going in the chat room, I can leave it until later on. You will get the solutions between 9.30 and 10 o'clock this evening. Now, Paul the Plastic Duck... let's just get his jingle on, shall we? Oh, we're not getting anywhere with this, are we? just 1 second. It's not working for me. Pull the plastic duck.
1: Quack, quack.
0: That's what, well, that's what we were looking out for. says, this gets me every time, Paula. And he thanks Paula for requesting that particular song, Brothers in Arms. He also put a suggestion in for song number three, which was Chasing the Sun by The Wanted. 2023, he said. Paul, you weren't paying close enough attention, because I did say they were from the 2010s. In other words, 2010 to 2019, all of the songs. Never mind. Good try. Now, talking of the plastic duck... This is what he wanted to hear tonight.
2: Round like a circle in a spiral, like a wheel within a wheel, never ending or beginning on a never spinning reel, like a snowball down a mountain or a carnival balloon, like a carousel that's turning, running rings around the moon, like a clock whose hands are sweeping past the minutes of its face,

The Windmills of Your Mind. That's Noel Harrison's version, which I think came from the film The Thomas Crown Affair, requested tonight by Paul the Plastic Duck. And it brings us to just after 9 o'clock. In fact, it's 2 minutes past nine. And that means it's time to call a halt to the proceedings just put on hold those requests for a few more minutes. A very good evening to Michelle, by the way, who's just joined us in the chat room at a1radio.co.uk. 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All you need is a username and a password for yourself. And that's it, really, and a valid email address. That's all you need to come on and in and join our community in the chat room at a1radio.co.uk. But our two songs tonight, the first one comes from Alesso and One Republic, and it shares its title with a song by George Benson. This is a brand new release. It's on same title, different song for the first time tonight, In Your Eyes, Alesso and One Republic.

In Your Eyes. And before that, a song that had the same title, In Your Eyes by Alesso and One Republic. It was a brand new release this particular week. And if you know of two songs that share the same title but have precious little else in common, then you can always get in touch with me either in the chat room between now and 10 p.m. tonight. I might have to make a quick exit from the chat room at 10 because I've got an early flight to catch tomorrow. Just saying that I'm on my holidays. Anyway, so you might have to wait a fortnight is what I'm saying. But, you know, but I'll still, you know, get it on for a future edition of Same Title, Different Song. Anyway, if you want to put your name forward for suggesting a couple of songs, then the chat room is as good a place as any to do it. Or alternatively, you can text A1 Radio, that's all one word, then a space, then your two suggested songs. Don't forget to put your name in there somewhere as well. And send them to 07903 57 37 11. That number again is 07903 57 37 11. Or alternatively, of course, you can go to the A1 Radio website on your mobile device. 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And just click on the button that says SMS. And your phone will rather magically do it all for you. And if you can't be inspired tonight, but you can think of something sometime during the week, or maybe the next fortnight, you never know, then you can always reach me on email. john@a1radio.co.uk is my email address. Now, Gavin has been waiting very, very patiently for this next song, so we better play it, hadn't we? Queen of the rapping scene, nothing ever goes the way you plan. And I'm playing you the 12 incher tonight. How about that, Gavin?

Well, it said it was the 12-inch version, the queen of the rapping scene. I can't actually find anything that's any less than that. So they were all a similar length, about 5 minutes and 49 seconds long. Anyway, that was Queen of the Rapping Scene from Modern Romance. Nothing ever goes the way you plan. And we played that tonight for Gavin, who was thrilled to bits that we played him the 12-inch version. Anyway, hope you enjoy that, Gavin. Now, as regular listeners to this show will know, the 8 to 10 show likes to play you new releases and recent releases. And here's one that's kind of intrigued me yesterday, because it's called High Hopes 3000. And I'm thinking, where did he get the 3000 from? Anyway, it's from somebody called Role Model.

Now, I don't know about you, but I quite like that. That's called Role Model. That's who it's by. It's called High Hopes 3000. Now, the real name of Role Model is Tucker Pillsbury, and he first made waves with his 2022 debut album, RX, a confessional and genre-blurring pop record that introduced him as a bold new voice in alternative music. You can tell I'm reading this from a script, can't you? With his Summer 4 album, Kansas Anymore, Role Model showcases his evolution as a songwriter and performer with 13 folk-tinged, lyrically-driven tracks. Working alongside Noah Conrad, Ian Fitchuk, Scott Harris and Jonah Shy. Me neither, I've never heard of them. He crafted standout pieces, including the viral hit, now I like this, Sally When the Wine Runs Out. Sally When the Wine Runs Out, which he performed on The Tonight Show with Jimmy Fallon. And he also took the stage at Saturday Night Live and performed his hit song with a surprise guest, Charlie XCX. So that's all you need to know, I suppose, for now, for Tucker Pillsbury, a.k.a. Role Model. And let's get back to the requester right now, because it's 23, nearly 24 minutes past nine. Don't forget the Late Show is coming up tonight with Wexy at 10 p.m. But in the meantime, Paul has been waiting patiently to hear this.

George Michael with Monkey, the dub version. Requested tonight by Paula. And this, the unmistakable sound of Steely Dan and Monkey in Your Soul.

So that was Monkey in Your Soul from the album Pretzel Logic from Steely Dan, and before that, Monkey, the dub version from George Michael, requested tonight by Paula. A very warm welcome to Wexy, who's joined us in the chat room. Don't forget, Wexy's Late Show is coming up in around about 28 minutes time from now at 10 p.m. In the meantime, nearly colliding with each other as they went through the revolving doors, Gavin has left the chat because he said, great tunes tonight, John. Have to go now, as up early tomorrow to visit my mum and dad to do a few jobs at their house for them. Enjoy your holiday, he says. Well, thank you, Gavin, if you're still listening. I don't know about doing a few jobs at their house for them. It's all I can do to find time to do the jobs in my own house. Never mind doing it for my sons or my daughters or whatever. But anyway, thank you, Gavin, for tuning in tonight. I think that's just a bit of a feeble excuse, really, because he says he's got to be up early tomorrow to visit his mum and dad to do a few jobs there. But I think he's had one too many beers tonight, and I think he's just having to have a lie down. Also requested by Paula, this is Mika and Stiletto.

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Well, anybody who's a regular listener to my show will know why I did that, because we played Cure Stone with Mika and Stiletto. I think that's how you pronounce that person's name, Stiletto, but it might be Style too, I don't know. We played that for Paula, and then, of course, I played you Heart of Stone from Kenny, because I thought, I've not heard that for ages. Very, very soon we'll be revealing the solutions to our 8 to 10 chart. But first I want to play you a song from Peter Frampton and a fellow called Benmont Tench. Now, Benmont Tench is a founding member of Tom Petty and the Heartbreakers and one of contemporary music's finest organ players, piano players, anything really with keys on it. In addition to all of the Heartbreakers recordings, Tench has played on records by Stevie Nicks, Willie Nelson, Green Day, Bob Dylan, Neil Diamond, The Chicks, The Replacements, John Prine, Waylon Jennings, John Fogerty, Elvis Costello, The Rolling Stones and Johnny Cash, to name but a few. So I'm quite looking forward to this. It's from the new album from Peter Frampton and he's accompanied here by Benmont Tench. This is a track called Buried Treasure from the new album, Carry the Lights.

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0: name and a message if you want, and we'll do our best to get it on air just as soon as we can. It's that simple. We'd love to have your interaction here on the station. So go on, request a song now.
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Fill in the name of the song, the artist, and your name, and a message if you want, and we'll do our best to get it on air just as soon as we can. It's that simple. 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So go on, request.

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0: So that's Belle and Sebastian, and It Only Takes One Lion. I'm afraid we've hit a bit of a problem with our Paul the Plastic Duck says, put another shilling in the meter. Yeah, well, I was thinking about doing that.
1: Oops.
0: Unfortunately, my system here says that I'm not connected to the internet, which is, and I know that I was just checking the stream, and apparently it has only been running for about 2 or 3 minutes. So I'm sorry if any of your songs were interrupted cruelly there. But anyway, I think we've managed to get Cool for Cats. So let's play it for Paul the Plastic Duck.

Well, it would appear that we did in actual fact go off the air for a minute or two. Wexy suggested somebody's taken a bob out of the meter or pulled a plug out somewhere so they could light up the tower, indeed. Well, hopefully, all being well, I won't be here next week. That's if all my flights go according to plan. I'm jetting off to Kefalonia. Which I was chatting to Jonathan Creaser earlier on this evening, and he was telling me what a beautiful island it is, so I'm really looking forward to it now. Anyway, I'll be back in a fortnight's time, but maybe somebody will step into the breach and do next week's 8 to 10 show. Who knows who it might be?

0: So the next time I'll actually be on the air will be a week on Tuesday for Tuesday Night Live, and I'll be back in a fortnight's time with the 8 to 10 show, all being well. In the meantime, thanks for listening tonight, thanks for your requests and your company in the chat room, and I'm sorry about the little blip in transmission. I knew these pesetas that I had left over from my last Spanish holiday, I knew they wouldn't fit in the meter somehow.
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11: Well, hello, hello, hello. Here we are once again, another week of ABC of Music. And this week we're on a very difficult letter, actually, I have to say. We're on the letter V for Victor. So there might be one or two others in there as well, just to fill out the time, I suppose, really, if I'm being honest. So I've got one or two of the letter V as well. So we're stealing some from next week, but I'm sure you won't mind. I'm sure you'll be fine with that. So what sort of week you had? A good one, I hope, because hopefully again too, we've got another one coming next week. So that's how it works, you see. Similarly with the ABC of music. We play music from bands and artists whose name begins with a particular letter. Yes, and I've already told you. It's the letter U this week. You're already thinking, aren't you? Yes. Not easy. Not easy at all. We've got 2 hours of great music coming your way, taking you through to the top of the next hour, and then we'll move on with the station. So don't forget, all the guys and girls are here, same time, same place, every week. So hopefully you can join us with that.
0: Dave Chambers.
11: Fantastic. First one away today.

0: great track. What a great track to end the show. I say this every time I play a track by Ultravox. I know the keyboard player, Billy Curry, very good guy, yes, a very, very talented musician too. And of course the Sleepwalk from Ultravox. Taken from the album Vienna. Shall we play Vienna later? Yes, I think that would be a pretty good idea.
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0: Knockout. We're on the letter U with one or two V's thrown in as well, so we'll get there. Don't worry, we'll get through it. We'll get through it.

I know you're all thinking, yes, I know this tune. Yeah, I know this tune. It's not the letter U, though, is it? Well, it is. The original version was by Umberto Tozzi. I don't know why I said it in that strange way, but here he is singing Gloria.

0: original recorded back in 1979 by Umberto Tozzi and Giancarlo Bigazzi. Covered back in 1982 by Laura Branigan, which is probably the version you know. But on the letter U, it's Umberto. Or, as I know him, Bob. Bob. Tyrone Atkinson, Bob. He's the only person in the world can just say Bob, and it's funny. Not funny when I say it, but it is when he says it. Bob. Big disco head across Europe, but sadly not in the UK that much. It's Umberto Tozzi and Gloria from back in 1979.
1: Yeah, with Dave Chambers.
0: Let's get on with a little bit

3.2. 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The first of the letter V on the letter U, if that makes sense, is the Valentinos. And again, the original version of this song. Here's Mr. Womack and friends.

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Yes, he was in there somewhere. I think he probably wrote it too. The original version of It's All Over Now, the ABC of the Valentinos. I know we're digging into the obscure, but we've got to do something, haven't we? Come on.

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0: 1 20 past the hour. You don't hear that YouTube track very often, do you? Well, there might be a reason for that. But anyway, that's the thing called Window in the Sky. We've got quite a few YouTube tracks today. On the letter U, of course, we would, wouldn't we? Yes. Window in the Sky. That's not bad, is it? Well, you know. Don't forget we're here same time, same place every week, so join us, why don't you? In fact, if you didn't join us, you wouldn't have just said that, would you? How remiss. Thank you, boys.
1: I am listening. I am listening. Dave Chambers.

0: that, of course, is Usher, as if you didn't know. I'm sure you did, and oh my God, OMG. It's around 30 after the hour in the first hour on the ABC Music, which means we've got about 90 minutes of great, great music to come your way. So stick around, stick with us, and enjoy this.
1: And now...

0: more wonderful music for an afternoon. That's stolen from next week, the letter V. That's Vic Damone, and Let's Face the Music and Dance. Or sing. Anything you like.
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1: Two things about that track I'd forgotten. One is how good it was, and secondly, how old it is. 1967 with Gary Puckett and Union Gap, Woman, Woman. More to come after this.
2: 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Disco, funk, soul, Motown and groove from the 60s, 70s, 80s, 90s. Get your dancing shoes ready. With original funksters, Christy and Dave C.

0: Why people say latte? 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The Italians say latte. And the French say latte. Why do we say latte? 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There's a first time I mentioned that, you know. 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Well, you can if you work here, yes. But otherwise, I'll have to get it for you. Well, still... Sorry, I just go off at a tangent sometimes. In fact, they should make cycles called tangents. And you could say, I'm off on a tangent, yes. I must breathe deeper. All right.
1: I like that.
2: Dave Chambers.
0: Fantastic. Put kettle on, mother.
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It's almost 50 minutes before the top of the hour here, which means we've got some great music still to come. From the letter U and V this week. Struggling with you, I have to say.

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1: Is right here. Right now.
0: And of course it's Underworld on the letter U on the ABC of music. I remember when I first heard that, I thought, wow. That goes on a bit. Still a good track though, Bon Slippy, of course, you may remember that. I think they reissued it a couple of years ago in a slightly different format. As I was saying earlier, the problem with the letter U is there's not really that many artists and bands with the letter U. So I've cheated with this next one. It's a bit of a cheat, really. It's a track you might know. In fact, you may rack your brains. What's this? What's this, the theme tune? Let me have a think. And it's in the letter U because it says it's by unknown. That's fine. I've

Unit 4 plus 2 and Concrete and Clay. Good track, I like that one. We should reverse it, do that again. Going around the same time, there was a band called Hedgehoppers Anonymous who sang a song called It's Good News Week. Well, I'm not going to play that. Coming up next is Van Morrison, stealing from

Van Morrison, Bright Side of the Road. I saw him live some years ago, actually. It was quite boring, actually. I sang, singing was good, but the bits in between didn't exactly connect with the audience. Well, that's his way. You're listening to the ABC Music. We're here same time, same place every week as we head up towards the top of the hour. I do another couple of shows here, actually. One called Sound Train and another one called Rock Renaissance, where you might hear things like this. Uriah Heep. Very humble, very heavy. Sing it, boys. I say, actually, that's quite high. Let's have that again.

0: featuring the wonderful operatic voice of David Byron, who sadly is no longer with us. That's Uriah Heep and Bird of Prey.
1: The ABC of music. Fantastic. Put kettle on, mother. I like that.
0: Good. I'm glad you like that. Again, from U to V, because we're swapping around from this week to next week. We're jumping. Sorry, I couldn't resist that.

Top of the hour, heading into the second hour on the ABC Music. That, of course, is Van Halen from back in 1983, and Jump. The track, like that one.

that's with you every night through the long commuter fight, and in the morning with your toast and marmalade, oh.

0: Nice little ditty written by Neil Diamond, no less. And of course, it's UB40 with Red Red Wine. Rouge Rouge Vino. Or something like that.
1: This is a story about a girl that I knew. She didn't like my songs, and that made me feel blue.

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That, of course, is Van McCoy. And I keep saying "of course" as if you know, but then again, you probably do. That's something called "Do the Hustle." You remember that, of course. Van McCoy, been around the disco soul scene for many, many, many years. Very, very talented artist.

0: And, well, heading towards 15 minutes after the second hour on the ABC Music here. Thanks for listening, thanks for joining in, and hope you're enjoying the music so far.
1: The legend you are about to hear is true. Only the needle should be changed to protect the record.
0: Here's a guy you may never have heard of. People have Udo Lindenberg and a thing all about his own nation. Germans
2: go out riding with their ladies.
3: Germans
2: in their elegant Mercedes.
3: Germans
2: have a country that

0: That's a guy called Udo Lindenberg, and many, many hits in Germany. That's a thing called German, so if any of our German listeners are offended, I do apologise. Yes, but he's German, actually.
1: Another 30 minutes of good music.
0: Entschuldigen Sie bitte. That's it, that's all I know.

0: 10, 9, 8, 7, 6, 5, 4, 3, 2, 1, 0.
1: It's time to crank it up.

couple of boys from Leeds known as Utah Saints. Good track. Here on the ABC Music of Melody Goo and Something Good. That is Something Good. Big Finish Boys

0: Island of Manhattan there. That's where he used to hang about. Picked up by a guy called Jacques Morales, who wrote most of their songs with the wonderful singer Victor Willis and Go West.
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0: Okay. 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You might not know that version. That's, believe it or not, that's the ukulele band of Great Britain. And their version of, well, you know, Freak Out.
1: Join Dave Chambers. Same time, same place every week. Knockout.
0: Knockout, Freak Out, whichever you like. That's fine.

0: Taking one in from next week, of course, the Vapors. I think I'm turning Japanese. I'm not sure. I know Corrida. It's only Japanese I know. Got about 15, 16 minutes of the show left to go before the top of the hour when we hand over for another week on the ABC of Music. Good finish, boys. Let's have it.
1: Tell you what, that's not bad, is it?

0: music, and heading up towards the top of the hour, not long to go now, probably about three tracks before I wind up and hand over to the chaps later. I would love to have been a trance DJ. I would have enjoyed playing all that trance music. Music, that's a little name. I can still play it now, of course. Oh, what's that next? Yeah.
1: Where the action is.
0: We bring you old jingles as well as old tracks.
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know we have something special down here at Birdland this evening. A recording for Blue Note Records.

actually a British band called US3, a bit of a sort of session get-together boys, let's play something type of band. Tried their hand back out in 1992, sampled Herbie Hancock's Cantaloupe, so it was actually called Cantaloupe. Coming round to the final track on the show, on the letter U. Don't forget it's V next week, some great ones next week too. Had to be this one, didn't it? Yeah, absolutely. Did I tell you I know the key?

grappling out on this one today. So thanks so much indeed for lasting 2 hours, or even listening for the last 2 hours. That's better still. I'll be back same time, same place next week with the ABC on the letter V. Music is weaving. So until I see you again, you still take care out there. Let's be careful. Until I see you the next time, take care of yourselves, take care of each other. Bye for now.

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2: 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It's Tuesday morning. If you've just woken up, get your feel-good tunes on. 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

Well, hello, and welcome to my birthday bash. So we're going to start off with Nana and 99 Red Balloons.

So the idea of today's show is to have an on-air party. So we're going to carry on the party with Aha and Take On Me.

So don't forget you to add your party songs to the playlist. Just get on that requester and let me know. It is open. Next up, we've got Toya and I Want to Be Free.

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1: And you can dance for inspiration.

So these WAN guys have got like the worst business model, you know. 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Here is Club Trump.

Well, as it's my birthday very soon, I'm gonna play Happy Birthday by Altered Images.

And the party continues. Well, does the party fear too? Well, here's what the associates have to say.

something else. The afterworld. A world of never-ending happiness. You can always see the sun. Day or night.

And I've got to say, that was a special dance mix of Let's Go Crazy. Now we've got the Style Council with Shout to the Top.

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This is Depeche Mode and Just Can't Get Enough.

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0: 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It's that simple. We'd love to have your interaction here on the station. 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

0: 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It's that simple. We'd love to have your interaction here on the station. 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

artist and your name and a message if you want, and we'll do our best to get it on air just as soon as we can. It's that simple. 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

0: each. 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It's that simple! 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

0: song, the artist, and your name, and a message if you want, and we'll do our best to get it on air just as soon as we can. It's that simple. We'd love to have your interaction here on the station. 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

0: artist and your name and a message if you want, and we'll do our best to get it on air just as soon as we can. It's that simple. We'd love to have your interaction here on the station. 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

0: 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It's that simple! 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

the song, the artist, and your name, and a message if you want, and we'll do our best to get it on air just as soon as we can. It's that simple. We'd love to have your interaction here on the station.

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So go.

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0: 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We'd love to have your interaction here on the station. 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

0: 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It's that simple. We'd love to have your interaction here on the station. 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

0: 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We'd love to have your interaction here on the station. 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

0: 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It's that simple. We'd love to have your interaction here on the station. 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

artist and your name and a message if you want, and we'll do our best to get it on air just as soon as we can. It's that simple. We'd love to have your interaction here on the station.

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0: 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It's that simple. We'd love to have your interaction here on the station. 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

0: 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We'd love to have your interaction here on the station. 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

0: 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It's that simple. We'd love to have your interaction here on the station. 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

artist and your name and a message if you want, and we'll do our best to get it on air just as soon as we can. It's that simple. We'd love to have your interaction here on the station. So go

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0: 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It's that simple. We'd love to have your interaction here on the station. 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

0: 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It's that simple. We'd love to have your interaction here on the station. 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

0: 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It's that simple. We'd love to have your interaction here on the station. 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

the name of the song, the artist, and your name, and a message if you want, and we'll do our best to get it on air just as soon as we can. It's that simple! We'd love to have your interaction here on the station, so go on.

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0: 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We'd love to have your interaction here on the station. 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
3: Good evening, folks. It's we've got a bit of echo in the studio. We can't have that. This is Dave Francis here with a live show tonight. And tonight's going to be a little bit more traditional than we've normally had. So I'm going to go straight away with a bit of Blind Willie McTell. It's from 1932. Can you imagine that? It's a good one.

0: The scoop.
1: Oh, boy.
0: I'm going to do the scoop one more time, and I ain't going to scoop no more.
1: How come?
0: I just don't like the scoop. Someone every night.
1: They got some loose.

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I thought I'd start the show tonight with something a bit more traditional. We've got several really old tracks in the show tonight, so please excuse the sound quality, because it might not be brilliant, because as that recording was from 1932, you can't really blame it for being a little bit iffy, really. But there you go. Anyway, coming right up to modern times, let's have a bit of the Beast. This is Rhythm X Revival.

Oh, that was Beast and Rhythm X Revival. Okay, in keeping with what I said earlier about playing some traditional stuff, here's Lightning Hopkins and Baby Please Don't Go.

a little there from Lightning, John Hopkins. And that predates the one before, it was 1927. So, anyway, right up to date now again. An 80-year-old. Can you call that being up to date? Who knows? Here's Walter Trout.

Yeah, a bit of Walter Trout band there. And I'm finally getting my act together now because, as you know, I've been off for a few weeks. I've been away. We were in Ireland last week and I was lucky enough to take in the Bray Jazz Festival at the Harbour Bar there on Saturday last. Sinking down a couple of pints and listening to some really good bands, good jazz bands, one of which included a harp, which is very Irish. Very good indeed. And recently got back to there. But just generally, this year has been a bit strange in lots of ways. I think one or two of the things I might say about it is that if I'd had it on approval, I would be sending it back now and asking for my money back. But there you go. So life can be a bit strange, can't it, from time to time. Anyway, hope that's not affecting you out there. I'd like to say hello to all my regulars, to Chris and to Trish and to Bill, and to all those of you that follow me on the Vintage Radio Repair Shop site. I know a lot of you there are tuning into A1 Radio to listen to this show. And remind you that it's repeated at 10 o'clock next Tuesday morning. In fact, you can always have 2 hours of blues every Tuesday morning, 10 till 12. So don't forget to tune in and listen to that. Right, okay, I'm going to play a few tracks back to back now. And I have opened the request. If anybody has a request, just let me know. And if I have it in the machine, I will play it for you. Okay, here's a bit of Eric Clapton. It's Walking Blues.

0: Turn the lights down low. 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
1: Joanne Shaw Taylor had an album out last year, Black to Gold, which was pretty good. But this is from 7 years ago. No Reason to Stay. It's brilliant.

0: There we go. Good one from John Shaw Taylor there. And I like to listen to that one really loud, actually. So hope the neighbours don't mind. Anyway, the studio is pretty well soundproof, so it should be okay. Right, okay. Requests is open, as I said, and we've got two requests come in. And the first one's from Bill over in Hyden. So I hope you're listening to this on your Defiant, Bill. So hopefully this will sound pretty good. This is Whiskey and Women. It's John Lee Hooker and Canned Heat.
1: Whiskey and Women.

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1: Good bassy one there, and no doubt fantastic sound on the Defiance. So is it Defiance, a radio I did for Bill a few weeks ago. He's listening on his smart speaker. It's now part of the radio, so it's good, I hope. Right, Little Red Rooster, the Rolling Stones. It's a request from Chris, and this should be good too.

Porch Rattling Mojo from Delta Blues Thunder there. Right, slight departure now from some of the tracks we're doing, but as you may well know or not know, poor old Bonnie Tyler isn't very well at the moment, and she's had a bit of a heart attack, and she's in hospital. She's not doing brilliantly, so we'll send all our good wishes to her and hope she makes a good recovery. This has been suggested by Bill again over in Heighton, and I agree, it's a good one to put on. It's a bit of a bluesy number that Bonnie Tyler did. I Put a Spell on You.

0: Classic cover there of a classic song by Bonnie Tyler, and we wish her well. Evidently she was in an induced coma, because she's not well anyway, and then she came out of the coma and had a heart attack. So fingers crossed she'll pull through anyway. And thank you for suggesting that one, Bill. Right, it's a bit of back to the traditional now, a bit of Monday morning blues. We all feel those. This is Mississippi John Hurt.
1: This is the Monday morning blues, something we all we working class people wake up with some morning. You know how it is. You stay up so late and you get up that morning. When you get out of bed, fixing to go to work, you can't hardly find your Monday morning shoes.

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That's one there. I wonder if anyone's ever done a PhD on how many blues songs have "I Woke Up This Morning" in the lyrics. Here's John Mayen and the Blues Breakers.

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0: Oh, that's great. Bessie Smith there. Definitely music from another age. And here is Sonny Terry and Brownie McGee.
1: People, if you want to go somewhere and you don't have railroad fare, plane fare, train fare, boat fare, or don't have no fare, period, that's one way of getting there. I've been using the method for 25 years or more, me and old Sonny, and it seems to have paid off.
2: Well, how'd that, man?
1: Just walk on.
2: Well, let's go.

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Recorded at the Citadel in St. Helens in February. So excellent. They've got a new album out called Atumons or something. I don't think I pronounced that right, but never mind. Right, okay. No Woman, No Nickel, Bumblebee Slim. Now, Bumblebee Slim was the stage name of Amos Easton, who was here from 1905 to 1968. He was a highly prolific American blues singer and guitarist. He was a central figure in the 1930s Chicago blues scene, recording over 150 songs between 1931 and 1937 for major labels like Decca and Bluebird. And here he is.

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I got the John the Conqueror. I'm gonna mess with you.

That was a good one. That's Muddy Waters from 1954. Right, let's have a bit of a loud one now. This is a bit of Beth Hart and Joe Bonamassa. Do you like black coffee?

0: Hey, I'm refraining from having any black coffee. There is a coffee machine here in the studio, but if I have any now, I shall be up all night with the old caffeine, so we'll avoid that. Right, the next tune coming up is a very familiar one. You've all heard Freight Train, that guitar-picking little thing. Have you ever wondered who actually wrote it? Well, it was written by Elizabeth Cotton, and she was born in 1905, and she was working at the age of 12, and for $1 a month... But she saved up to buy her first guitar from Sears and Roebuck for $3.75 and wrote Freight Train in her early teens. So here's a little introduction from her, and you'll soon remember it. It's been recorded by loads of people.
1: I'm going to play Freight Train, and I'm going to play it in the style of cotton picking style. That's with two fingers. This finger and that one, and my thumb. That's two fingers, see. And when you play with three, it's a right kind of style, but I'm going to play this in cotton picking style.

There we go, Freight Train by Elizabeth Cotton there. A very rare live performance. And I've caught that on YouTube. It's very grainy. But let's say people that recorded that after her probably made a better job of it. But we'll leave that there, shall we? But a lot of respect to her because it's where things come from. And we like to adapt things, don't we? Okay, this is the day the blues came to town. This is Teresa James and the All-Stars.

Teresa James there, and the Rhythm Tramps. I told you wrong, he wasn't the All-Stars at all. I misread the wrong line on this thing in front of me. Okay, it's just gone past half the hour, so it's time to put a bit of Mighty Sam McLean on. This is Why Do We Have to Say Goodbye.

That was Gary D. Davisall. Oh, where did that come from? I know why. It's because I'm supposed to buy the software, but I'm not going to. Reverend Gary Davis, or Blind Gary Davis, was an American blues and gospel singer who also was proficient on the banjo, guitar and harmonica. Born in Lawrence, South Carolina, and blind since infancy, Davis first performed professionally in the Piedmont blues scene of Durham, North Carolina in the 1930s, then converted to Christianity and became a minister. So there you go. Right, let's have a bit of honky-tonk blues now. This is Bill Douglas.

get a bit of Eric Clapton there. Right, okay, I'm afraid that's it, folks. I've got one more track for you. And I don't think we'll get right to the end of that because it's 8 minutes long and we've only got 4 minutes or nearly 5 minutes of the show left. I'll be back here on Sunday morning with the Sunday Morning Breakfast Show. And this is replayed 10 o'clock till 12 noon next Tuesday. And if I get a chance to get on the air again, I will let you know because I've been a bit tardy lately, being away and what have you. And also having a bit of a bad throat. Remember that? And that cough, that was weird. So anyway, all good now and things are fine. I do want to do a Mixcloud. There's a Mixcloud out there at the moment, but it's 3 weeks old now, so it's time to do another one. So that'll be laid down as soon as I can get around to doing it. Okay, well, thank you for everyone that's been listening, to Chris and to Tricia and to Bill and to all the others out there that have been sticking with me. Thanks for your company. I'm Dave Francis, and I will be back as soon as I can be on the air again with some more blues for you. Anyway, this is Lonely World and Henry Freeschlader. Sleep easy, and I'll see you soon, folks. Take care.

That's the end of our live programs for tonight, here on A1 Radio. We hope you enjoyed them. If you did, don't forget to come back tomorrow for some more. 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

0: Hello and welcome to another edition of Jet Tyler and the Rockinstein, and boy do we have a treat for you. If you're interested in rock and pop royalty, well, here in the UK we don't get any better than our next featurette. We are going to be covering the career of one of Britain's most legendary pianists, vocalists and rockers. I'm not going to tell you who it is though, I'm going to leave that honour to a young man called Jeremy Theakston.
1: Elton John is one of the biggest pop stars on the planet. For the past 30 years, he's dominated the charts with singles such as Don't Let the Sun Go Down on Me, Rocket Man, Goodbye Yellow Brick Road, and Getting Jiggy With It. He's duetted with the likes of George Michael, Luciano Pavarotti, and RuPaul. He's sold 55 million records, so let's go and meet the living legend that is Elton John.
2: Sir Elton John!
0: Well, he was knighted, you know.

A very rare bit of music there. Come Back Baby by Bluesology, which was the first band that the young Reggie Dwight was in prior to becoming a solo artist as Elton John. And going back, give you a bit of backstory. Elton John was born as Reginald Dwight back in March 1947 in Pinner, Middlesex. He grew up learning to play the piano over his teenage and childhood years, and then obviously went into starting off Bluesology, which was a blues rock and roll band who toured the UK. They backed some various artists and singers from all over America and the UK as they toured the UK. And eventually, he ended up backing a vocalist called Long John Baldry, and shortly before he left Bluesology to go it alone, Elton met up with the lyricist Bernie Taupin. But we'll get onto that later. But first, Elton John. Now, in the film Rocket Man, which was his biopic, a biopic that he released in 2018, he's shown to be taking the Elton from a bandmate and then getting the John bit inspired by John Lennon, seeing a picture of the Beatles on the wall of a record executive's office. That is partly true, but not fully true. Basically, the true bit was the bit about the band member. The band member in question, who only appears briefly, is actually based on Elton Dean, a saxophone player, who was later a part of the Soft Machine band. And the John bit came from the legendary UK singer Long John Baldry, who in the late 60s helped Elton, you know, the young Reggie Dwight, Elton John, come to terms with his sexuality during a pretty rough patch at the time. And So I thought, as obviously that links in with Elton getting his stage name, I've got a Soft Machine instrumental here featuring Elton Dean's saxophone playing quite heavily, and we're going to put that on with a tune from Long John Baldry. So, yeah, for those wondering, that is where Elton John got his stage name from. So, without further ado...

And that was LBO by Soft Machine featuring Elton Dean, and the song that just faded out was I Shall Never Marry by Long John Baldry, the two men that Elton John gained his famous stage name from. So there, you have had a wee history lesson there, young folks. And continuing on with the history, as I said, 1967, Elton John met up with Bernie Taupin, and on that day, unbeknownst to them at the time, would start off one of the greatest and most legendary songwriting partnerships in British pop and rock history, up there with the likes of Lennon McCartney, Jagger Richards, you know, Difford and Tilbrook, Difford and Tilbrook of Squeeze, for example. So yeah, this is they've released and written dozens of songs, made countless albums together. But the story all begins in 1968 with the first ever Elton John single to be released, and it's a song called I've Been Loving You. And it goes a little something like this.

exactly where Elton John started all those years ago, back in 1968. Well, getting on for 55 years ago now, I mean, the years do rack up after a while, don't they just? The following year, 1969, he released his first ever album, also the first one credited to Elton John. To my knowledge, there were no albums or singles released to Reginald Dwight. They're all Bluesology or Elton John, unless he appeared as a sideman, which he did do quite a bit. He wasn't just touring, he also did some recordings. In fact, one of his well-known collaborations as a sideman was on with The Scaffold. He didn't feature on their biggest hit, Lily the Pink, but on some of the other songs they did, he was an uncredited or credited session musician on the album. In 1969, he did release his own album, or his first ever album, following the first three singles being released. None of them, unfortunately, charted, but he did, however, release an album which contained a lead-off single. Very interesting title, actually. I've not actually heard this song, so I'm interested to see how it does come about. But this is the tale of the Skyline Pigeon. I don't think you hear this one very often, if not at all on public radio, so this could be a first for a very long time.

And here he was developing that sound very early on. He did use session musicians on a lot of these albums. However, at the time, Elton did have his own dedicated band that toured with him and did appear on quite a few of the albums. And that band was originally formed in 1970, consisting of Nigel Olsen, who formerly had spent a brief period in Uriah Heep, and bass player Dean Murray. Both Dee and Nigel had been in a very briefly, a lineup of the Spencer Davis Group, after the Winwood Brothers had left the group, obviously. The following year, 1971, Davey Johnston, guitarist, joined the band to expand the sound and try and get them into a more traditional rock lineup, because the band was basically a power trio featuring, you know, led by John's piano playing and singing with the rhythm section of Murray and Olsen. And that was the core lineup of the band for a number of years, with obviously personal changes occurring on and off throughout the years and new people coming and going, expanding the sound, reducing it here and there. Olsen and Johnston are still in the band as of today. They've come and gone over the years, as I've said. They've never been consistently in the band since. And Dee Murray will get on to why he's not in the band later in the show as we move on. But in the meantime, back to the early years. 1970 came along, and Elton John started what was going to become one of the two biggest successful decades for him in terms of his music career. And so the first song he released of 1970 was Border Song, and it was the first single, it was the first of five singles he released that year, and the first one to make the UK charts five singles down the line. The last one of the 70 of 1970 was a track called Your Song, which made number seven in the UK charts. So let's have another twin spin featuring these two tracks.

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2: Best music.

Your Song by Elton John, and that was his first UK top 10 hit, funny enough. It made it to number 7 in the UK charts, and prior to that we had Border Song, which was his first release of the 1970s, but that song didn't chart. Then again, none of the stuff from the 60s charted either. However, we all have to start somewhere, and he certainly, with a bit of patience, he certainly got there in the end. And around this time, in 1970-71, he made one of his first appearances on Top of the Pops, but it wasn't performing as himself. Oh, no. He stood in to play piano, mime a piano performance, alongside his friend Mark Bolan, who at the time, fronting the band T-Rex, was in the charts for a song called Get It On. In fact, you'd think he was actually part of the band, because they featured him quite prominently in the clip when they filmed it on the day. Even though Elton was never a member of the aforementioned T-Rex, he was very good friends with Bolan. Alright, speaking of the 1970s though, after a very quiet 71, 1972 saw Elton release some of his most recognised and some of his most famous songs. And it also started off a run of songs in the chart, because he released 15 singles between 1972 and 1975, with all 15 of these singles making the UK top 40 in that time. So that could really be considered the peak of his career. And it all started off with this beautiful little ballad lasting about 6 minutes long, so I can give my voice a rest at least. We call this one Tiny Dancer.

had quite a lot of ballads at the moment from Sir Elton John, so I think we're going to cheer things up a bit, because who doesn't mind having a bit of rock and roll, especially when it gets you in the mood to dance the Crocodile Rock?

Rocket Man. The song that Elton chose to use for his 2019 biopic about his life. It's a bit of an odd biopic because it's not strictly in the same... It's not... They don't treat it like a flat-out biopic, like, say, Walk the Line, which is the Johnny Cash one, or Bohemian Rhapsody, which is the Queen one. His is more of a... It's a biopic, but at the same time, it's also a musical, so it's kind of like some songs can be played, you know, out of timeline. Some of them are, you know, used as to set the scene, as opposed to, you know, you see them being recorded or whatever. You know, it's an interesting film, but don't get me wrong. I went to see it when it first came out. Very much enjoyed it. It is a very good film. And oddly enough, they actually used that song, Rocket Man, during the scene where Elton John decides he wants to top himself. Yeah, charming. And he's just like, he decides to go jump into the swimming pool to drown himself. And as he's floating down the swimming pool, he can see a younger version of himself playing a piano in a swimsuit, all like, you know. And then there's a load of people dancing around him as the song's playing, but which represents the people trying to obviously get him out of the water. It's a bit of an odd scene, I must say. But getting on to a more cheerful note, here's a song that actually features at the start of the film. And it's a song that is also, like Crocodile Rock, quite upbeat and going, although this is something I probably don't want to recommend in real life to anyone, but apparently, Saturday Night's alright for fans.

Yes, that's right. Yes, that's right. I can see you dancing to that one. Yes, I can see you dancing. I saw you shaking it about, kicking the legs up and down, rocking around to that one. It's a very good song, can't say I blame you. Even I was up prancing around the studio to that one. Classic song. Don't hear that very often because it wasn't a huge hit, but that's mainstream radio for you, which is why places like A1 and other similar stations who aren't quite as good as A1 come into play. We get to bring out all these lesser-known tracks that people don't usually get to hear on the mainstream radios. All right, speaking of mainstream, we're going to have some more songs from Elton John. We're going to have a little twin spin for you again, because I like my twin spins. And we're going to have another one of his famous songs. And we are also going to cover a cover song. A song that Elton and Bernie didn't actually write themselves that became a hit. And it's one of... I think this has to be one of a few hits that Elton has released which wasn't written by him or, you know, Bernie Taupin. He's quite an anomaly, but nonetheless, it is a very good song. But before we get to that one, let's start with Benny and the Jets.

A little cover of The Who's Pinball Wizard there by Sir Elton John. Yes, don't get that very often, because usually, obviously, The Who's version is usually the accepted one, but yeah, that's a pretty solid version in his own right. He glammed it up for his own style. Alright, so we're moving on from 1975 to 1976 now, having gone through some of his biggest hits from that period where he was raking in all the hits. Now, in 1976, Elton John landed his first ever number one single in the United Kingdom. And it was a duet of all things, and it was with a beautiful young lady called Kiki Dee. And the song, well, we all know what the song was, 1976, Elton John, Kiki Dee, we all know where this is going. A song that they have only performed a handful of times together live, including Live Aid in 1985. But they also did another single in 1993, almost 20 years later, and it's a song that I've also got lined up, so I'm going to play these two songs back to back, but we're going to start with the one that came out of 93 first, because that is the least known of the two. So let's build up to this crescendo. So, here's some magic from Elton John and Kiki Dee. Two in a row, what a treat. You wouldn't get this on any other show. Or could you?

Elton John and Kiki D, and we had True Love, followed by Don't Go Breaking My Heart, that all-time classic everyone knows, loves, and boogies to. In fact, that was even used in the film Chicken Little, and yes, it did even get featured in the Rocket Man biopic. In fact, when they did feature Don't Go Breaking My Heart with Kiki D in the film, it was depicting Elton John and Kiki D doing the song in a recording session. So I'm glad they gave it a little nod to it, because it is a song that really, really had a huge impact in Elton's career. Okay, so we're going to wind down the 70s now, as I've got just under an hour to go, and we're going to go into the 80s and beyond. So, yeah, let's go with the last single that... we're going with the first single that he released in the 1980s. My apologies, I misread my notes there. So this is the first song Elton John released as a single in 1980. The song made number 33 in the United Kingdom charts, but it did fare a lot better in Canada, where this single actually peaked at the number one spot, which was pretty good going, I must say. This is The Tale of Little Jeannie.

A nice little ballad to get started for the 1980s. In fact, Elton did do quite a number of ballads in the 80s, as he did prior in the 1970s, although there were a few upbeat songs, which we are going to get to in due course. But continuing on, one of the most famous songs that he did release in the 1980s, and a song that made number 5 in the UK charts, was the 1950s inspired, or rock and roll inspired, I guess that's why they call it the blues. And what a surprise! How did you guess? That's the song that I'm about to play right now for you. Fresh from 1983.

Okay, the next 80s song that we've got coming up ties in with this next bit of this next step in Elton's life. Elton John married for the first time in 1984. He had a brief 3-year marriage to Renee forgive me if I don't pronounce this right, it's a German name and I'm not very good on pronunciations, but Renee Bluel, I think that's how you pronounce it. I do apologise if I'm completely butchering that, but yes, so he married this young lady. She was a German-born sound technician who he worked with for a period during the 80s, and the marriage lasted 3 years before they amicably parted ways for various reasons. Recently, after the release of Rocket Man and his latest autobiography, she actually apparently filed a legal lawsuit for worth £3 million British pounds, because it breached a legal agreement that Elton and Renee would not discuss their marriage publicly. So, interested to see where that goes. She's kept a fairly low profile since her split from Elton. But on that note about his brief marriage to the lady Renee, I thought it'd be a good time to play my favourite Elton song, a song that came out in way, way back in 1983. And in the UK, this song at least charted in... Well, it charted in the UK at least. I don't know if it charted elsewhere, but it made it to number 20, which isn't bad going. Aww. Unsurprisingly, the song is Kiss the Bride. Mwah!

I do love that song. It's a shame it wasn't one of his biggest hits. I'll tell you what, when he does go on tour again early next year, having delayed his tour because of the obviously the recent events of the pandemic, I do hope he dusts this off, especially if it's one of the shows I'm going to see in the UK. Ugh, I'll tell you what, because I can't travel much at the moment, I'm literally just spending all my money on concert tickets to go see bands that I've never really had a good opportunity to see in the past, so making the most of that for certain. Alright, moving on. Obviously, he was married for 3-4 years to his wife, and then they split in the late 80s. And coming to the end of the 80s, he did release a number of songs during that time. I just don't have time to feature them all. I'll probably do a dedicated 80s Elton John period at some point, because, you know, I like the idea of trying to dig into some of the deep cuts, so there might be multiple Elton John versions going out over the coming years I'm doing this Rockenstein. And, yeah, so he closed the 1980s out with a successful song for him called Sacrifice. It made number 55 in the UK, but the song did peak at number 2 in Belgium, Ireland and Norway. So, it was a flop here, but a success abroad. I don't think this song gets a lot of airplay either, so, at least in this country. So, here it is, Sacrifice by Elton John, in all its fantastically 80s glory.

The 1990s were an interesting time for Sir Elton, and probably where he really cemented himself as a long-time pillar of the pop rock community here in the United Kingdom. Unfortunately, the year didn't get off to as quite a nice start, unfortunately. Within 2 or 3 years of his divorce in 1992, longtime bandmate and bass player Dee Murray passed away in his 40s from skin cancer, having fought the illness for a number of years. Which is why he's not in the current lineup, obviously. Nigel Oslin and David Johnson are still with him, with a revolving lineup of musicians that also make up the rest of the Elton John band. And throughout the 90s, he received various accolades for his work in the music business. In 1994, he was inducted to the Rock and Roll Hall of Fame. And in 1995, the following year, he was also awarded a CBE, which is, for those who don't know, is a award called the Commander of the British Empire. There's three or four of those awards. They all go up as, it's CBE, which is Commander of the British Empire. Then it goes to MBE, which is Member of the British Empire. And then it goes to OBE, which is Order of the British Empire. And he's been a CBE since 1995. And 3 years later, he was also knighted by Queen Elizabeth II for his services to music and charity. But before we go on to some other facts about him in the 90s, let's have this cheerful little number, a little song called I'm Still Standing.

I'm still standing, and in 1997, Elton was given a huge, huge honour. In August 1997, we sadly lost the people's princess, Princess Diana, in a horrifying horrible accident in Paris, France. And at her memorial service, I believe it was either a funeral or memorial service, Elton was given the honour to perform a tribute to the people's princess. And he did a special version of Candle in the Wind, a song that he'd done back in the 1970s. He did a one-off edition for that. And at the same time, he also did another song called Something About the Way You Look Tonight. And that song was also a tribute to Princess Diana. He released this song, and it went number one all over the world. I've got about nine countries here that all indicate that this song peaked at number one in 1997. Funny enough, that was also the same year I was born, believe it or not. And the song has gone multiple times platinum in the following countries. It's gone 9 times platinum in the United Kingdom, 14 times platinum in Australia, 9 times platinum in Belgium, 19 times platinum in Canada, 9 times platinum in Germany, 6 times platinum in Netherlands, 15 times platinum in New Zealand, Norway 8 times platinum, Switzerland 9 times platinum, and in the United States, diamond plus 11 times platinum. Now that is what I call quite an astonishing feat for a single song by a single artist. And without further ado, I'm going to play the two songs back to back for you.

The tributes to the People's Princess, Princess Diana, by Elton John from 1997. And I tell you what, those are some really, really amazing songs. And coming up next in this show, we are going to have a little number now featuring Elton John and George Michael. And this is one of the most iconic songs to come out of the 90s. He did a lot of collaborations in the 90s with some pretty big acts, as well as his solo material. And by no exception, this was one of the songs featured. George Michael and Elton John, and Don't Let the Sun Go Down on Me.

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Take It to the Limit from the Eagles. Good evening, everybody. Welcome to Paul Clinch's Retro Rewind. Unfortunately, he's not with us again this week, but hopefully he'll be back with us soon. Thanks, Jet, for the last 2 hours. It was a fantastic memory lane, as always. Next, we're going to have a little bit of Creedence Clearwater Revival and looking out at my back door.

Creedence Clearwater Revival, looking out my back door. Next, we're going to have a little bit of Sundown from Gordon Lightfoot. And then we're going to have a request from Matt, which I'm sure was inspired by the last one. So Sundown, Gordon Lightfoot.

was Gordon Lightfoot and Sundown. Can't believe that only got to number 33 in the charts. 1974. Wow. Right, well, we've got our first request from Matt, and it's Knocking at Your Back Door from Deep Purple.

Knocking at Your Back Door from Deep Purple Format. Her next request this evening is going to go to A1 George, and it's Creedence Clearwater Revival and Bad Moon Rising.

Bad Moon Rising from Creedence Clearwater Revival. I always find it difficult to get my blinking tongue around that. Next, we've got Extreme Ways from Moby.

Extreme Ways from Moby. Next, we're going to have a little bit of Cover Girls and Wishing on a Star. Skyrack's gone, so he's missing it. I know he likes this one.

Wishing on a Star, the Cover Girls. George quite likes that one. First time he's heard it. It was actually Skyrack who introduced us to it. I can't remember what show it was he requested it on, but I literally fell in love with it from the first time I heard it. So, yeah. Thanks to Skyrack for that. I'm sorry you missed it. But, hey, he's gone off to bed. Next, it's Easy Lover from Phil Bailey and Phil Collins.

Easy Lover from Phil Bailey and Phil Collins. I actually love that. It seems like everybody's fading away in the chat room. Wex is faded away. Matt's faded away. There's only myself and George left. So let's hope Reg joins us at some point. I hope she's looked at the schedule and seen that I'm doing this. Next up, let's have a little bit of Bruce Springsteen and Hungry Heart.

Hungry Heart from Bruce Springsteen. Don't hear enough Bruce Springsteen these days. Next, we'll have a little bit of the Jacksons.

0: Can You Feel It? The Jacksons. Next, we've got Mika and Grace Kelly.
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Mika? Grace Kelly from Mika. Well, I hope that cup of tea or coffee or whatever it is you're having, George, is good. That lad of yours, that Jet, has made a lovely cup of tea for George. Next, we're going to have a little bit of rock DJ from Robbie Williams.

Rock DJ from Robbie Williams. You know how you have the motor racing place, Brands Hatch? Well, my house is Brands Cats because they're running around like lunatics at the minute. And it's a bit unnerving sat in front of all of this laptop and screen and stuff. The little monsters they are. Next, what are we going to have next? We're going to have a little bit of Imagine Dragons on Top of the World.

On top of the world, Imagine Dragons. Next, we'll have a little bit of Phil Collins, I think, and You Can't Hurry Love.

Can't Hurry Love, Phil Collins. And we'll have a little bit of Breaking Up Is Hard to Do with Neil Sedaka.

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1: That was Baby Comeback and Player, and this is Outlaw Grind from Doc Raven. 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

My Ride or Die and Outlaw Grind from Doc Raven. Next, we've got a little bit of Carolina in My Mind from James Taylor.

Fire and Rain from James Taylor and Carolina in My Mind, two from him. Good night, George. Thanks for being here and listening in. And have a good day tomorrow. Don't do too much. And I'll see you in the chat or in Messenger at some point. I say good night. God bless. Take care. Next, I'm going to have a little bit of Stephen Stiles and Whiskey and Vinyl.

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Degradation Rules from Ozzy Osbourne. Next, we're going to have a little bit of Valhalla Calling from Miracle of Sound and Eric Holloway and Paynton Parish.

Valhalla Calling from The Miracle of Sound. 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
1: Sound of Silence from Big Brev. Oh, what a voice that man has got. Next, we're going to have a little bit of Breaking from the Fold from Tridaden.

was Skál from it's a Norse hymn from Eldorheim. Well, the last 5 minutes of the evening, and I'm going to play Nordic Frequencies from Lady of Ethereal Echoes, another Norse tune. Next up will be the Jazz Club with Alan Henry, and then tomorrow at 4 o'clock it's the 60s, 70s and 80s with Gary Schofield. Thanks for being here this evening, and take care, and speak to you all soon next time. Bye for now.

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4: Hello, good evening. Thank you very much indeed to the one and only, the irrepressible, irreplaceable, Mr. Simon Bode. He'll be back again next week, 8 o'clock Friday. My name's Jonathan Creaser, with you until 12 midnight. If you'd like to get your favourite record on air in double quick time, it's a1radio.co.uk. And we'll do it all for you this evening in double quick time.

Jethro Tull with the story of my life. Thank you to everybody tuned in this evening. Good evening to those in the chat room. Paula, Simon, Terry Batewell, Paul Plastic Doug, Ron. And good evening to you. Thank you very much indeed for tuning in this evening.

And you can guarantee every week that I listen to The Boat Show, I always hear something new and fresh. Good evening to Tim, who's just joined us in the chat room. If you'd like to join us in the chat room, a1radio.co.uk. If you've never joined before, just valid email address is all we need. And we'll get your favourite record on air in double quick time. Be like this one. From Andreas. Good evening to you, Andreas. You're always first in the queue, you know. Oh, this is great.

to 1966. That's the Fab Four. Play this especially for Andreas this evening on What a Great Track as well. And an eclectic mix, no doubt, this evening between now and 12 midnight, including this one for Paula.

it. I love the old-fashioned vibe on this one. Sienna Spiro? Or Spiro, is it? I've got no idea. So how's your week been? It's been a bit cooler, hasn't it? It's been a bit wetter here in Hampshire. And I think it's going to be wet for a few days, actually, on and off. But I tell you what, my grass was on the edge. It was just hanging in there. And I think it's quite grateful to see a little bit of rain. And when I say a little bit, it was actually pouring it down. We have a stream in our garden. Yeah, I know. Good for my ground plane. And it was full just a couple of days ago. Absolutely pouring it down with rain. Good evening to Michelle, who's joined us in the chat room as well. As I said, if you'd like to join us in the chat room, you're very welcome, because we do have a sort of a posse. It's a throng of people in there, and we do normally just have a bit of a chat. The other advantage, if you're Southern, is that you can take part in this evening's Bet Red contest, okay? Now, it does all sound a bit frivolous, and I know we do play it quite often. And I do know that there is this wonderful Drelon three-piece suite up for offer, if anybody would just like to take it off our hands. I mean, Ron's been a successful winner a couple of times, but just does not want it. I know that Tim is desperate to get rid of this particular batch that he's got. They are highly radioactive because they are from Chernobyl, and they are obviously cast-offs. But other than that, they are, you know, something that you could talk to people about, you know, rather than sort of just meander around subjects. You can actually talk about something actually really quite interesting. And Ron said, yeah, when I said the word posse, it did actually just strike me that it sounded a bit Steve Wright in the afternoon, who is sadly missed. Although I was never a big fan of this whole posse thing, to be honest. I'm not one of those, I don't know, I prefer a presenter to be focused on me, you know, when I'm actually listening to the show. And it used to put me off a bit. Amazing broadcaster, though, however, and sadly missed, as Ron said. But yeah, we're not really, haven't got a posse like that. A1 Radio is all about including you. It's all about you and the music that you like, and particularly this show, because none of it is pre-programmed at all. It's just me coming in the studio, you joining us here in the chat and online, and we just get on with it for 2 hours, and we just go wherever it takes us. As usual, I switched all the computers on about, I don't know, must have been about 6 o'clock this evening, making sure everything's working and all the connections, all of that stuff. And I've got these low-level lighting in the studio, so I can see what I'm doing. And anyway, I came in, meandered in, because Dave is in the A1 green room at the moment, and he's not on until 12 midnight. He's already on the sherry. I think, actually, A1 John must have left a bottle behind. And Dave's into that already. And he's sorting through his old records. He's on here at 12. Anyway, having said all that, I meandered in the studio again about 9:30. And the lights are not working. And I think that's a very, very strange. And I'm thinking it must be a fuse. So now I start messing about with it. And, you know, it's getting later and later. And I'm getting a bit, you know, worried. I mean, I can do it without all the lights on, but it's a bit annoying. And two of my light bulbs had blown at the same time. Isn't that really weird? Anyway, at least it's working now. So if you like a request between now and 12, it's a1radio.co.uk. We do play them in double quick time. If you haven't had a request already, we will escalate your particular request and put that to the top and play that as quickly as we can. And this next one is a fabulous one for Paula.

That's Mike Manor, and From Darkness Into Light, play there for Paula. And thank you to everybody who's voted so far. Everybody's been very prompt this evening. Paula says, 22:44, this is for Bet Red. What time will Red enter the chat room? This is all about prediction and about sort of, you know, trying to work out what time you think she's going to turn up. Terry Baywell, 22:44, same time as Paula. That's going to be interesting. You could share the sofa. Skyrack, 22:45. Ron has gone in with, as usual, something different. 23:02. And Paul, as usual, is being a little bit whack, whack, pedantic. He said about now. So, anybody could be the lucky winner this evening. As usual, I'm going to say 22:50, I think. I'm sure.

Play the special with John this evening. It's his birthday. And many happy returns. Paula says, should I win the bet red this evening? I'll be more than happy for Cherry Batwell to collect the prize or donate it to 10 Downing Street. Thank you. Dude, it's incredible to think that it is already June. We seem to have suddenly turned up in June, and I don't know, it seems a little bit odd, one way or the other. I mean, we had all that sunshine, and now it's been raining, and it's actually not very warm at all. Heating was on this morning. So, Andreas, this is fabulous. Thank you very much indeed for joining us this evening. Yeah.

0: jump in.
1: Oh, this is outstanding.
0: Got me shaking. Oh, I'm jumping. That's right, you got me shaking.
1: A Jag wide.
0: Oh, you got me shaking. That's right, you got me nervous. Oh,
1: 22 minutes past 10 already.
0: Oh,
1: I think I'm gonna have to definitely put the needle back.

0: So we want to know, has anybody got any holidays arranged for this summer? Or are you staying at home?
1: Oh, I'm jumping.
0: Let us know in the chat. I'm looking forward to going off to Catalonia, actually, in a couple of weeks. Paul, you're right. This is just amazing. I love the beginning of it as well. Sounds like this. I love the hum.

address. I'm going to be listening to this the whole weekend now. Do you realise that? Uh-oh. Had a telex from John Hunter. Hang on. Oh, no. Oh, this is shocking. Oh, my goodness me. John Hunter is going to Kefalonia 2 on Sunday. I'm going the week after, John. A wedding next week. No, no, not me. I'm not getting married. Right. Ron said, Mrs. P blew the whole holiday fund on a trip to the USA. So, no. Ron is not going anywhere. Plus, I think, Ron, are you still doing stuff to your house or is that all sorted out now? Yeah. So, yeah, we're off to Kefalonia. Do you know, I've been to Kefalonia now, it must have been, quite a few times. Now, my missus is not a big fan of going back to the same place, whereas I could go back to the same place every week without any problem at all. I managed to twist her arm and we are going back to the same place fourth time in a row, which is excellent. And we absolutely loved it in Kefalonia. It's just beautiful. And you can meander along and it's before all the, before everybody else turns up, but it is generally a very quiet place. So John, I don't know how long you're going for. Send me another text. Let me know. We'll have to catch up. If you're there for a couple of weeks, I might see you. Paul said he's going away for a long weekend this June for his birthday next week. Oh, Paul, many congratulations. That sounds excellent. You haven't said where you're going, but wherever you're going, have a very good time indeed. Ron said his house is mostly fixed up now. Just a garden to sort out and more antennas. That's the thing to do, Ron. If the wife is away, that is the time to do antenna work. That is the only time that I get chance. Rather like Ron, I'm a radio amateur. And aerials are very, very contentious because normally they're quite big and obtrusive. And so you have to sort of tread carefully with everybody. And Skyrack, we'll be getting the results of the CT scan I had last week. And if all works out, I'll be heading for Blighty on the mighty Bonneville. Look forward to that and having you over here. And good luck with the scan results as well. Tim, be thinking of you, of course. And he says, Kefalonia is a great place to visit. It's, I don't know, it's just quite peaceful, but there are some beautiful places to see. And it's interesting driving in Kefalonia because you can be driving along and then you think, you know, everything's fine. And then suddenly the road would just completely disintegrate into a sheep track and there'd be no indication of it at all. You'd just suddenly be on a rough road and you've got to be careful over there getting insurance because they don't like you driving around on the tracks. And Tim says that we had to do our antenna work in the middle of the night in winter. What is the reason for that, Tim? If you could just expand on that. Maybe that is a military thing. You put the antennas up where nobody can see. I tend to wait. I obviously wait until nobody's in the house. So I sort of wait until I've got the coast is clear and I plan it out meticulously about what I've got to do. And, in fact, I do need to do a bit of antenna work in the next few days because I've got some issues. So I will be doing that. And Tim says army. Yes. Halfway wave dipoles. Okay. For anybody who doesn't know, these are resonant antennas for particular, wave bands and, Tim was in the raw signals and was putting antennas up in the dark. Maybe it was just practice. I don't know. Anyway, look, if you like a request this evening, it's a1radio.co.uk.
Haven't had another telex back in from John Hunter yet, so I don't know his precise dates. Maybe he sent a pigeon over. We'll find out one way or the other. If you haven't yet entered the Bet Red, there's still time because Red hasn't turned up. I do feel it in my water, though. I do feel it. I think she's going to turn up soon. Okay, we're going to calm things down now. And from halfway dipoles to Sade. This is A1 Radio with you live until 12 midnight. My name's Jonathan Creaser.

Sade and Paradise playing for Paula. We're going to do a bit of a bog off because we have got some issues on the request at the moment. Although Andreas has managed to get through and he has put a request in. I'll be playing that in a minute. If you can't get onto the requester, please post it in the chat and I'll play it that way this evening. In the meantime, as I said, we've got a bit of a bog off coming up for you, Paula. Oh, I've also got to say good evening to John, A1 John, who's joined us in the chat room, who's only sadly in Catalonia for 1 week, so I will miss him. Heaven's name, why are you walking away? That's a lucky escape for him.

The very distinctive sound of Sade. Two in a row, Paradise. And then Hang On. To Your Love. That's such a great track. It's amazing, isn't it, how music can bring back memories of people and places. Times gone by. Happy and sad times. That's what A1 Radio is about, is to keep you entertained and also play music especially for you this evening. If you'd like a request, a1radio.co.uk and click on Request a Song. Had a few gremlins a few minutes ago, but everything seems okay. Tim says, I loved Sade. My ex-missus hated her for some reason. Isn't that funny when that happens? I've been there as well. I've been there. Soon we will be over. In fact, there are some songs that some of my loyal listeners do not like, and I avoid them because I know they can't stand me playing them. So I don't. It's a funny old world. So Tim, we are going back in time. This is Tears for Fears.

0: back to 1989. We can do anything. Tears for Fears. I know I'm sounding like Simon Bode. What's happening?
1: Anything that we feel.
0: Underrated. Severely.
2: Advice.
0: Tears for Fears. And so, I have been outed by A1 John, who heard me scurrilously refer to him about leaving a sherry bottle in the green room. Oh my goodness me. And John was listening at the beginning of the show. I only used to think that he'd listen for his name check at 11. We'll be playing a record in a minute, John. I would say good night to Paul, who needs to get some sleep. And we've been having a bit of a chat about musical taste in the chat room. It can be quite contentious. There are certain artists and certain genres that I'm not keen on. However, those who know me over a long period of time is I have a preference for playing up-tempo and disco 80s stuff, 70s and that sort of thing. But as time has gone on and I've done different shows, and I have done request shows over many, many years, and I think the pinnacle of shows is doing this type of show where you actually are online with people and you're actually talking about stuff. And you know what? You're introduced to new music all the time. And I don't know. I find it really refreshing. Rather than if you listen to one of the music streamers and they sort of pigeonhole you into a particular sort of genre depending on what type of music that you might be playing. And it sort of assumes that you might be a certain age or a certain genre that you like. And it will just dish up more of that stuff. And it can actually get really irritating, particularly if somebody else is listening to your account. My kids sometimes are listening to my account. And so I'm listening to all this stuff with lots of swearing and all sorts of weird stuff. But some of it's quite good. But on this show, we do, I think we're all of a sort of a similar one age at the age scale that we're at. And I think generally we do listen to a good mix of music, I think. So thank you to everybody for doing that. It's interesting. I won't actually call them out, but there are some interesting thoughts on particular artists. And I do understand. I do get that completely. Right. Ron, you have not had a request yet. And I know we'd had a few shenanigans going on in the A1 website, but it all seems to be working again now. And we're going to play this one especially for you. Fabulous record, Back in Time. With Edison Lighthouse, sounds just like the beginning of Stevie Wonder, doesn't it? But it's not.

46. Oh, yes, you're right. Tim has won his own sofa. Ron, I love that record. Absolutely fabulous bass on that as well. And what a record. If you would like your favourite track on air in double quick time, a1radio.co.uk. Well done indeed to Tim for winning a sofa this evening. Sherry, Sherry, baby, Sherry. And especially for A1 John, who left the Sherry in the green room this evening. Sherry.

0: That's the fabulous Frankie Valli and Four Seasons, of course. And Sherry, which is what Dave is on right now in the green room. Dave is getting ready for Dave's old record club. And he is sorting through the old records. He did actually find a bottle of sherry in the A1 green room, which had been left over. Allegedly, I mean, I don't know if this is true. I mean, there's a lot of stuff that comes out and there's a lot of tittle-tattle in the A1 green room. I mean, you'll be amazed what they say about A1 John. I mean, it is really quite shocking. And he'll be on the radio tomorrow, and I'll tell you exactly when and what time at about 11 o'clock this evening, when we do a bit of a rundown. In a nice way, I mean, 24 hours a day, this is the almighty A1 Radio. Andreas, you're pulling out all those stops this evening. Tony Batewell wants to know who is the main culprit.
1: It doesn't matter what I say.
0: I can't say.
1: As long as I sing, we can
0: flash. I mean, I could be persuaded.
1: It makes

Blues Traveller. That one's called Hook. And I do have an update for you. Following on from what I was saying about Dave Chambers, he is now lying on the Draylon sofa that Tim has left, rather conspicuously, in the A1 green room. Now the thing is, Dave is northern, so he's quite hard. He'll be fine. I think the sherry is all gone. Paula said, well seasoned with all the sherry. Absolutely. That's another record I'm going to be playing all the whole weekend obsessively. As I've explained before, if there's something that I like the sound of, I play it over and over again until I'm so sick of it, I don't want to hear it anymore. I don't know if that's normal or not. No? Okay. Especially for Andreas this evening. Thank you very much indeed for some great requests. 1 hour left of the show. Some great requests coming in as well. Thank you to everybody for tuning in this evening. If you're listening online and you're thinking, yeah, fancy requests, get in touch. A1radio.co.uk. 24 hours a day, allegedly. Apart from when we're not. Do you know, the other day, Ed, I believe, pulled the plug out. By mistake. Just when he was hoovering his studio. I know, it's absolutely shocking, I'm afraid.

Do you know, Tim requested that quite a few weeks ago now for the first time, and since then, it's one of my obsessive music tracks. Indeed it is, as many other tracks are requested on the show, and thank you to everybody for tuning in this evening. It's just after 11 p.m. We have 1 hour left of the show. We play your tracks online in double quick time as I give us a go this evening. As I said, Dave should be awake by 12 midnight. Dave, wake up! No, wake up! Oh, it's stirring. No, he's stirring the whiskey. I know, he's found it in the cupboard. 5 o'clock tomorrow morning, Dave will be back with ABC Music and followed by a rock renaissance, a double bill. Martin Fox is here at 9 with the Saturday Breakfast Show. And Matt's here at 11 tomorrow morning with the Mosh Pit. Rockenstein with Jet Tyler at 1. Dave can't stay away. He's back at 3. Alan Henry's in the chair at 5 with the Jazz Club. Building up for the big, big guns now. 6 o'clock tomorrow evening, live on A1. 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A nice short title for Gavin Schofield here on A1 Radio. And then, if you just couldn't get any better, I mean, it's shocking. We're right at the pinnacle now of talent on A1, 8 o'clock tomorrow evening, between 8 and 10. The one and only John Hunter, live from the Lancashire Riviera. And if that wasn't enough, we are pushing the boat, proverbially, out, is that the word? Right out to sea with Wex and Wolf at the Late Show at 10. And that's your live listening here on A1 Radio tomorrow. If you'd like a request now, it's a1radio.co.uk. Click on the Request a Song button. And we will do that. Tim's telling me to behave myself. Or I get a thick ear. There is a little bit of a conversation about how hard Northerners are. Terry Batwell saying, is it difficult to be a presenter? I mean, just listen to my show and you've got your answer.

bring us back down to earth. That's Red's request this evening. Fleetwood Mac, Back in Time with the wonderful Albatross. So, Ron, staying in the vibe, last time I heard this song, I was travelling back from central London in an Uber. 11:30 at night, and they played this.

White Flag, followed by Stay With Me Till Dawn, played in double quick time for Tim. And that's how we roll here on the Friday Fix, because those two records went really well together. First of all, a Ron-inspired request. And then, obviously, Tim thought, you know what, in a Yorkshire accent, he thought that Judy Zook would sound fabulous segued with White Flag. And he was right. And so we just managed to squeeze them in there very quickly, in double quick time. Judy Zook is 70 years old. Isn't that really staggering? That song came out in 1979. Now, in those days, I think it was a Wednesday, I used to do a disco. And I know, I mean, it was, you know, disco was on the way out, really. It was on its way out. But yeah, still doing discos. And I remember, I think it was Wednesday evening, I do believe. And I used to play that at the very, very end and hope that people would dance to it. And yeah, they didn't. But anyway, we're thinking ahead, aren't we, John? A1 John in Catalonia, singing this song.

So that is such a wonderful song, and it has, I don't know, it's got overtones, undertones of Shirley Valentine. And what a film that was as well. So yeah, John Hunter in a week's time will be in Catalonia, and then the week after that, it'll be the A1 Roadshow. So John's doing the first week, and then I'll be down there for the second week of the roadshow, if anybody turns up. And hope you have a wonderful time when you go, John. And plenty of Demis Roussos, I think, is on the menu. And hope you have a wonderful time. Ron says, undertones. Ron is just sort of perked up. And he thought, yeah, undertones. Do you know, I Fergal Sharkey. Do I dare do this and play a quick undertones record? Yeah, I think we will. Ron, this is your fault. I'm pinning it all on you, okay?

Calvin Harris, Pharrell Williams, Katy Perry, Big Sean, and Frank Wav, of course. Cherry Bakewell says, it sounds like she's saying, don't be afraid to catch fish. That is, that's exactly what she is singing.

So Ron's been doing some great swerving. You need to be in the chat room to appreciate it, to be honest. Thank you very much indeed to everybody in the chat room, everybody listening online. Very, very welcome indeed. Good evening to Gaza in Malta.

It's amazing how word association works. Red said, seeing Harry Styles made me remember Harry Secombe. You know, Red, I've met Harry Secombe. This is always a bit tenuous with my stories, but I actually went to school with Harry Secombe's son. And we had one of these school fetes where we're raising money for the school. And I was in the printing club at school. We used to print stuff. And we were doing these, selling these dead or alive posters. And so essentially, somebody come along, give you some money, and then you would print a poster with their name on it, wanted dead or alive and all that stuff. And anyway, Harry Secombe had come to the fair to sort of open it. And he was sort of milling around, and my mate did the PA. So he was on the PA and he was playing music and stuff. And I thought, I'd print Harry one of these posters to try, you know, and get people to come over to my store. Anyway, so he gave me a big shout out to Harry. He comes straight over and shakes hands with me, picks up his poster, gives me a wad of money, and everybody else came over with him as well. They're all mingling round wanting posters. So did work really well indeed. But yeah, Harry Secombe, lovely, lovely bloke indeed. Red said she Googled and had totally forgotten he was a classic singer. And Cherry Bell said, for some reason, I was reminded of the theme to Highway the other day. Those were the Sunday evenings. Yeah. Wow. Yeah. I've forgotten all about that, to be honest. And Red said, Cherry, back in the day, Sunday evenings for my dad was Heartbeat. Another great show on TV, indeed. Obviously, I was watching Sun's Songs of Praise, so I didn't get around to watching that. Now, the other association that was going on a bit earlier on, when we were talking about fish, we were playing Fields a bit earlier on, and it sounded like Katy Perry was singing about fish. And anyway, we had this whole long, protracted conversation going on in the chat room, and I won't sort of try and bore you with it because I can't remember exactly. I'm trying to scroll through and find it, but I can't now. And Ron came out with this incredibly witty line about the chip shop and Elvis. And word association is absolutely fabulous, isn't it? And of course, A1 John, he got in there because he's a real DJ and he knows what he's doing.

0: back to 1981. 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And ironically, although Ron inspired John to play that,
1: there's a guy works down the chip shop, where's he's Elvis?
0: Ron can't stand Elvis.

0: 20 minutes left of the show. 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
1: Freezing cold in ancient all.
2: You're the cold maze, say one. Freezing cold in ancient all. All right.
0: And especially for Tim.

merch called Dovraider Girls.

Home hunt good time, let face go. We descend in the center and the shoes are coming bend. This is 200 cars and number 400 guys to stay. Hi, it's my chance, let any help still go, it brings up.

That's a favourite from Tim. A song that I can't pronounce from a bloke I can't pronounce. And as John said, I'm surprised that you can actually spell that. I said, I can't. Like Orville. So we are inevitably running out of time. But we're gliding on to 12 midnight this evening here on A1. On the Friday Fix. And as ever, we're going to do it really gracefully. Fabulous requests this evening from everybody, including this one for Tim.

Do you know, in the 80s, we had some fabulous songs, didn't we? And now, we've got AI to make up stuff. Yeah, it's not really working, I don't think. I think I'd rather listen to something that somebody had composed and sung and played with real instruments. Isn't that wonderful? A bit like this one. And of course, we're playing this for Red. And Ron, yeah, you're right. There were some pretty dire ones as well.

Funkel, of course, and Bridge Over Troubled Water before they spectacularly fell out with each other. And in the chat room, as we're winding down, we're having a breakout of, I don't know, it's reminiscing of what it was like being at school. And Jerry Bowell's German teacher really sold it to him. The alphabet won't be hard to learn. It only has the one that looks like a B extra. And I mean, John has got more O-levels in different languages than you would shake a stick at. And Ron has got an O-level in Latin, which is absolutely fabulous. We did do Latin at school, but we didn't actually do the O-level for some reason. I think they thought it would be easier when we were doing other languages like French, supposedly. And of course, Ron, he wants to learn Russian because he wants to go to Ukraine, Chernobyl, buy a new sofa, and go and look at the Duga radar array. And for those of you who don't know what he's talking about, in the 70s, particularly late 70s, the Russians had this over-the-horizon radar, which made rather a lot of noise on the amateur radio bands. And it all emanated from this, from several of these big radar arrays, which are just big curtain aerials. And one of them was at Duga in Ukraine. And yeah, the rest is history. Thank you very much indeed to everybody for tuning in this evening. We're running out of time. Trying to get myself ashore. Until next week. For so long. Dave, are you ready? For so long. So I got the thumbs up. Have a good night. Good night and God bless. Listening to the strangest story. And thank you to everybody who joined us this evening. Wondering where it all went wrong. For so long. You sure you're going to be all right, Dave? Yeah, you sure? For so long. All right, go on then. Are you ready? Let's do this.

name of the song, the artist, and your name, and a message if you want, and we'll do our best to get it on air just as soon as we can. It's that simple. We'd love to have your interaction here on the station. So go on, request a song now.

0: 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It's this voice in between some records for 120 minutes. 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

0: Pushing my luck there on how much time I need to just get in the zone. It turns out it's more than I had. Thank you to Gareth Edwards. He's back next Friday at 6. Starting the weekend on A1. This is The Boat Show. We are live and we continue to be so throughout the rest of your Friday evening. I haven't even got my eyes in yet. But luckily we've got an A13 to begin, and we're at the letter Z already again. What is going on? So we begin the boat.
1: Take a seat.
0: Hello?
1: Right over there, sat on the stairs, stay or leave. The cabinets are bare and I'm unaware of just how we got into this mess.
0: Let's begin the boat show with an A1

Wowzers trousers. That was an A1Z3 to begin the boat show. That's how we begin all of our boat shows. You're very welcome to this show, this station, broadcasting live across the web. 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So the A13 goes round the alphabet, unless it's interrupted by a special occasion where we celebrate. And I don't actually know how many times we've been around that alphabet on the A13, but we've done it again. So you just heard, to begin the boat show, Zed, Zerb, and Zoo. So to begin from 2018, Zed featuring Maren Morrison Gray and The Middle. In das Mitte, in the middle was Zerb and Sophia Nazal, former Every Week record from 2024, Mwaki. Like a good cricket match. Mwaki, and you just heard from 2014, Faded by Zoo. That's ZHU. And I should say that Zerb, both Zerb and Zoo, both capitalized for pungent effect. Prominent effect. So we'll be back round to A, unless something spectacular happens in the next 7 days that makes me want to turn the A13 into an A1 something three. Could that happen? We don't know yet, do we? The requester is open at our website. You can choose a song. Anyone can choose a song. Anyone can get a song on Live A1. Go to our website, a1radio.co.uk. Choose a record, and we'll play it for you as soon as is tangibly possible. Now, on the boat shows, structural rules, that means after 8:30, and those in the requester will duly, respectfully, and dutifully wait for that time to come around. New month of June. What a surprise. That's not news, but what is news is we've got a new Every Week record for this month. The way that feature works, if you're interested, open brackets, close brackets, is that we have to pick a new release, always a new release, always a different artist. It's been running since 2009. We're coming close to the 200th Every Week record on this boat show. I believe this one is the 195th. It's going to be by Meek, and it's called Beautiful Freak, and it's brand new and it's amazing. One play after 9:30 for that. Chart history today from 9, history mystery year on the 5th of May. Wow. Let's go with a chart resume from today. 8:17 Boat Show Live. Good evening. A1 Radio. Paul McCartney has his 24th number one album in the UK, The Boys of Dungeon Lane, and from it, Home to Us.

for him in the first time in his career. The boys of Dungeon Lane, and from it, Home to Us, with Ringo Starr, staying with the album chart and a brand new entry, numbers 26

Third album from Freya Ridings is called Mother of Pearl, new at number 26 on the album chart today. And at 21, new entry for Dua Lipa, live from Mexico.

was Training Season live from Mexico by Dua Lipa, fifth album charting today, number 21 on digital only sales and streams. Before that, Freya Riding's Mother of Pearl, selling from her new LP at number 21, and the number one LP by Paul McCartney today, The Boys of Dungeon Lane. We played Home to Us featuring Ringo Starr. I can't help about the shape I'm in. I can't sing, I ain't pretty, and my legs are thin. Don't ask me what I think of you. I might not give the answer that you want.

Winter bodes well. Episode 305 is called 1,000 Races. The team founded by Bruce McLaren in 1963 first entered Formula One in 1966. And this weekend in Monaco, the team celebrates its 1,000th race in Formula One.

0: from 2002. That was 1,000 Miles by Vanessa Carlton as part of Bodes Well. Episode 305, 1,000 races. This weekend in Monaco, the 1,000th time that the McLaren Formula One team have raced a race. Reigning constructors and drivers champion. And celebrating their... Ooh, what's that? 1966. 60-year racing history with their 1,000th of them. Bodes Well will return next time. There's something I can celebrate both excitedly and musically. 8:33, Bode Show, live on A1 Radio. 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
0: This is for JB, and it's off the back of wishing our English women's football team good luck. They are currently playing Spain in a World Cup qualifier. If they don't lose, then they will qualify. It's currently Spain 1, England 0. Boat Show A1.

Suspicious Minds, Elvis Presley for John on our requester at a1radio.co.uk. Before that, The Winner Takes It All by ABBA for JB, with a nod to the current England's women's qualifier for the World Cup underway. Now, Spain 2, England 0. This is for Diane.

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0: 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Online anytime.

Yeah, well, alright, so I did go and get a snack, but that's not my fault. It's not my fault the studio's on a different level to the where the snack is. Oh, excuse me, I need to. Oh, it's a bit spicy too. Oh, no food in the studio, please. House rules. Can I share my house with you? Anyway, an inadvertent run-in triple play. There were some G's on the run-ins, but not all of them. So you just heard run-in. Open brackets, lose it all, close brackets. No G on the running. Running. A naughty boy, Beyonce and Arrow Benjamin. Before that, keep the car running. There is a G on the running. Arcade Fire from 2007. And before that, our request for Diane, Running Scared from 1961. Roy Orbison. Boat Show A1 Radio. Good evening. This is new from Ewan McVicar.

0: Yeah. Just gone 9 o'clock. Live on A1 Radio and live in many parts of the UK. This is The Boat Show. I'm live until 10 o'clock. When Jonathan Creaser steps in to, well, not into this studio, but we have our respective studios here in Southeast London through the magic of the interweb. We then switch live. I don't do the switching, but we switch live to Northeast Hampshire and the Friday Fix with Jonathan Creaser live. 10 till midnight, taking your request, playing him in double quick time. Thanks for your request in that last half an hour. That request remains open at a1radio.co.uk. In the chat room, we say good evening to Paul Plastic, Dr. Cherry Bakewell. Some comments about my snack situation. And yes, Cherry Bakewell is correct in saying I do need something more local to the studio to stop myself from having to climb a flight of stairs just to get a snack. Has so been named a strategic snack situation, and that's a triple S, and that's what I had encountered. Rest assured, I will be trying to rectify that to stop myself from being caught short. 9:03, chart history today is next on The Boat Show, and it's from a history mystery year. It's on the day of today, the 5th of June. UK Top 40 will play 8 records, including the number one single from today in history. You can guess that history mystery year if you wish on the text 07903 57 37 11. Start your message. A1 Radio. Guess the year. What was the year? It's such a great and so underused facility. Chart history today begins now.
1: Number 32!

here at CHOT History Today headquarters. What was the year? I might have got the month wrong, actually. But let's say it's definitely the right year. 30 and a new entry for Godley and Cream. Under Your Thumb would reach number 3. And former number 1 record before that to kick off at number 32. Down 11 places for Shakin' Stevens and Green Door. Into the top 20. Number 14. Everybody Salsa, and I do mean everybody. Modern Romance. Boat Show A1. 9, 10,

I did say everybody salsa, and I meant it because that's what Modern Romance were singing. It was basically an instruction at 14, highest position number 12 last week for the debut single by them. What was the year? 5th of May. Oh, what was the year? 5th of May, history mystery year. Paula's had a guess on the text message and she is spot on. Well done, Paula. Thank you for your message. Number 10.

0: was the... Oh, what was the, what was that? What was the year? Next up, a former number one record for Annika.
1: Number six.

supposed to be this week as well, but I'm not 100% sure about that. Don't worry. It's the right year. I've no idea. Three more to play, including the number one record from today.

chart history today on the Bode Show. 9:27, two more to play. I've chucked in a bonus, and it's next. What was the year? 5th of June. History mystery year. Paula had a guess on the... we've covered this earlier, but she guessed SMS on the guess. Straight in. Correct. 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That number, by the way, 07903 573711. 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So you heard 32, former number one single for Shakin' Stevens, No G on the Shakin' Green Door. 30, Under Your Thumb, Godly and Cream. 14, Everybody Salsa.

7, Hold On Tight, Electric Light Orchestra. 6, Annika, Japanese Boy. I do too. And that at number 5, down one place, Cliff Richard, Wired for Sound. And here comes your bonus. You are most welcome. Number 4.

records in the UK today in a history mystery year. Very much at 10, and you heard Down Four Places, Love Action, open brackets, I Believe in Love, close brackets. Human League, 9, Down Two, The Rolling Stones and Start Me Up. 8, and a big climber up from 26, Alvin Stardust and Pretend. You also heard Down Two at 5, at 7, at 5, down from 5 to 7. Hold on tight, hold on tight. Electric Light Orchestra, Electric Light Orchestra, 6, down 3, Annika. The former number one single, Japanese Boy, down one place from its highest position, number 4 to 5. Cliff Richard, Wired for Sound, you just heard as a bonus, up 7 places from 11. Ottawa, hands up, open brackets, give me your heart, close brackets, 3, up 4. Souvenir, Orchestral Maneuvers in the Dark, and last week's number 1. This week's number 2 is Soft Cell and Tainted Love. Was 1981. The number one single is a climber of one place. Chart history today concludes with Adam and the Ants and Prince Charming.

Now, I might have got the month upside down, actually. Might have typed in 06, or might have typed in 09. So let's say it was the 5th of the month, anyway, in 1981. And the number one record, it definitely did reach number one, the first of 4 weeks for Adam and the Ants and Prince Charming in 1981, 45. The big 4-5. Just double checking my maths. Dave is in 45 years ago from this week, potentially in a chart history. Thank you for joining in. Thank you for dancing in the chat room, Paul. Thank you for guessing on the SMS, Paula. That's 07903 573711. Start your message A1 Radio. Have a guess with the guest of the year, but not now because we've just done it. It was 1981. Come back next Friday after 9 o'clock when chart history today returns magically on the Boat Show live on A1. We are driving towards the Friday Fix with Jonathan Creaser live from his studios in Northeast Hampshire. 10 till midnight this evening on A1 exclusive. But now it's June and it's time for a new every week record. This is by Meek and it's called Beautiful Freaks.

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That was an every week record triple play on the Boat Show live on A1 Radio. Good evening and welcome. Stay with us for Jonathan Creese's Friday Fix live from his studios in Northeast Hampshire in just under 12 minutes' time. The triple play was, and you just heard, Uptight Downtown by LaRue. My every week record, August 2014. Before that, The Killers and Boy, September 2022. And we started the triple play with my brand new every week record for June 2026. New single and an artist never before bestowed with the honour of the every week record. My current song is Beautiful Freaks by Meek.

fascinating rhythm by Bassomatic, and that was the penultimate record on tonight's Bode Show. 7 minutes to 10 o'clock, 7 minutes to Jonathan Creaser's Friday Fix, live from his studios. As we say cheerio to me and hello to him, he's with you live 10 till midnight, taking your requests, playing them in double quick time. 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The chat room is also available via our website. 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Jonathan waiting in the wings. He was in the green room, now he's in the wings. He'll soon be centre stage, bursting through that curtain, ready for you. And taking you through the rest of your Friday evening live on A1. Thank you very much for listening to The Bode Show this evening. Thank you for your contributions. Thank you for your requests. Joining me in the chat room, guessing along on chart history today. Open brackets, even if I got the wrong month of the right year. Close brackets. I'm wishing you a very, very merry weekend. I'll be back next Friday live, 8 o'clock. A1radio.co.uk. I'll see

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A Horse with No Name, America, and George Martin. Good evening, everybody. I saw an 8 o'clock slot empty, so I thought I would jump on because I know that quite a few of you like the 8 o'clock to be a live slot. And I'm more than happy to be here to facilitate that. So we'll get some more sounds played and then the request is going to be open. So please put your requests in as soon as it opens up. Next, we've got the Rolling Stones and Paint It Black.

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3: Next, it's Stevie Wonder and Superstition.

Stevie Wonder and Superstition. Right, good evening to the chat room. We've got myself in there, along with Paul, Plastic Duck and Skyrack. Good evening, guys. Lovely to have you here. Get your requests in. And anybody who wants to text in a request, it's A1 Radio with your space, your request, and your name, and it goes to 07903573711. That number again, 07903573711. And next we're going to have some Dire Straits and Walk of Life.

0: Walk of Life from Dire Straits. And we've got our first request in from Paul Plastic Duck. And it's for The Time Warp from the Rocky Horror Picture Show.
1: It's astounding. 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Madness takes its toll. 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

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Next, we've got Kim Wilde and Kids in America.

This World of Water from New Music for Tim. I do love that. It's a brilliant tune, that one. Next, we've got a request from Paul Plastic Duck, and it's for Radio Gaga from Queen, but we're having the live Wembley version. Hope you don't mind, Paul.

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1: Next, we have a request from Paul Plastic Duck for Autobahn from Kraftwerk.

Autobahn, Kraftwerk. Skyrex says he remembers he was in Germany when that was out, and he put it in the cassettes in the car and went for a blast down the Autobahn. Happy days. Yes, happy days indeed. Right, let's have some Depeche Mode and New Life.

New Life, Depeche Mode. Ah, you want a bog off, do you? What do you, Depeche Mode? What? 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Let's have a look. 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Here we go.

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Absolutely fantastic band. Next, we've got a request from Paul Plastic Duck and Driving in My Car from Madness.

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5: Right, we've got 3 requests for Simple Minds from Tim. So I'm just going to play them one after the other. First, we've got Someone, Somewhere in Summertime by the Simple Minds.

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1: Right, that was Simple Minds and Someone Somewhere in Summertime, Promised You a Miracle and Glittering Prize. Good evening to Matt, who's just joined us in the chat room. And next, I'm going to play Big in Japan from Alphaville.

Big in Japan from Alphaville. Next, we're going to have some Mad World from Tears for Fears.

Mad World, Tears for Fears. Next, we've got The Boy with a Thorn in His Side from The Smiths for Tim.

That was The Smiths and The Boy with the Thorn in His Side. I actually used to love the Smiths, but my ex-husband used to hate them, and every time I played them, he said it was depressing. So I didn't play them for a long, long time. Next, we're going to have a little more Kraftwerk and The Model.

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4: Next, it's Small Town Boy from Bronski Beat.

Jewel from Propaganda, requested by Tim. And it was lined up by me after Nana. So, yes, we are on the same wavelength yet again. Next, we're going to have some Selector on my radio.

On my radio from Selector. Right. Good night to Paul Plastic Duck. Nice to have had you here. Ah, dear me. And good evening to Dave, who is on at 10 o'clock. He's just joined us in the chat room. I'm sure he's just getting warmed up and ready to go. I am back with you tomorrow. I'm covering for George at 4 o'clock, and then I'm back with you at 10 o'clock. So you've got a double whammy of me tomorrow. I'm sure you must be getting really, really sick of hearing me now.

That was Best Friend for Tim. And as I say, tomorrow evening, tomorrow afternoon at 4 o'clock, I'm covering for George, who's still in recovery, but hopefully he's going to be back on Thursday. So, and then I'm on again at 10 o'clock. But before me, at 8 o'clock, it's Rant and Rave with Paul Burton. So, yeah, tomorrow on A1 Radio. Next, I'm going to play out with It's a Sin from the Pet Shop Boys. Thank you, everybody, for being here. I really appreciate it. And take care, and I'll hopefully see you soon. Bye for now.

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Yeah, that was a track from Ronnie Argan, and it's called Deeds from the album of the same name. And he's from Norway, so there's a bit of an international flavour to the show tonight, because the next guy coming up is from Brazil, but there you go. Anyway, thank you again, Paula, for a lovely couple of hours prior to this show. This show is live. It's Tuesday night. It's the 9th of June, and this will be repeated, of course, at 10 o'clock next Tuesday, because always the show on Tuesday night is repeated the following Tuesday morning. So there you go, you get twice, two bites of the cherry. But of course, if you want to listen to me on Mixcloud, you can as well, because I also have a very similar show on Mixcloud, on the Mixcloud format. So you can go and latch on to a stream of blues music whenever you want to, which is pretty useful. And without sounding too big-headed, we're currently fourth, I think, or fifth in British blues, the British blues scene at the moment, and seventh on the rock side of things on the Mixcloud charts. So that's pretty good. I'm a member of the Independent Blues Broadcasters Association, and we have an album playlist and an album chart that's produced every month, and I contribute to that, so you can sort of take part in that by sending in some requests, which I will do very shortly when I open up the requester. So if there's anybody out there listening, thank you very much, and we'll get cracking on that. So anyway, enough of that. It's time to get a bit of a track from Fade Away. It's from Guto Conrad. He's a Brazilian youngster. He's touring Brazil at the moment. He's about to come into Europe, and he's going to Top Line, a featured, let's get the name right, I've got it here in my little iron brain, here we go, yeah, he is in Europe, he's in Britain, France and Belgium, and he's headlining I'm just trying to look for it. See, this shows you how professional, how good I am at this job. Playing one great festivals in Belgium. There, that's what I was looking for. The Culemborg Blues Festival in the Netherlands later this summer. So there you go. That's enough of me rambling on. Let's go on with the music. This is Guto Conrad.

definitely one to watch there. Guto Conrad, and without me rambling on much more, that particular song was called Fade Away. The album that you might be looking for is called Looking for Change, and as I say, he's from Brazil, he's only 23, he's certainly one to watch. Right now, from Brazil, we're going to Essex, and this is Victoria's Big Secret, number 8 in the IBBA album chart this month. And this one's a completely different style of song from the one we just heard, but it's pretty good.

Yeah, Take Me Down, that track was called, and they're actually a duo from Essex, so that was on the album What the Tide Took Back, and it's one to look out for, very much so. Okay, right, well, we're into, where are we up to now? It's about 20 past 10, I think it is, so we'll have a little bit more music, I think. This is Thomas Howell, it's Malted Milk. I like those biscuits.

0: Turn the lights down low. Turn those speakers up.
1: Right, we've got a bit of a gaff to call up now. To track before that one, that was Thomas Hatwell, by the way. I was on about Victoria's Big Secret. It's not called Victoria's Big Secret. It's Victoria's Big Easy. There must be a typo here on the information. I just looked her up. And the album is called... That was like... Right. Victoria's Big Easy, When... What the Tide Took Back. That's true. So I'm not misleading you anymore. The album's actually out now in June. So it's a good one. It's a good few tracks. It's been well thought of. As I said, it's number 8 in our chart, as in the Blues UK magazine. It's actually their album of the week at the moment. So keep going on that one. So I do apologise. And the actual singer there is Victoria Skingsley Bartholomew. And she has Chris West, who's the other half of that duo. But they make up Victoria's Big Easy, so I do apologise. When I looked it up on the internet, it turns out that Victoria's Big Secret is a lingerie company. Well, we won't have any of that on this show, but never mind. We can make mistakes, there you go. Right, okay, bit more music coming up now. This is Amsterdam. It's from a group called Rare Breed, not 2 or 3 miles from this particular studio. There's a little town in Greater Manchester area called Mossley, and I was able to see these guys a few weeks ago, and they're pretty good. It's Rare Breed.

There we go. That was called Amsterdam by Rare Breed. Now, of course, Rare Breed is a name that's been used by a lot of bands, and you're probably thinking at the back of your mind, there used to be a Rare Breed a long time ago. Well, you're right. Rare Breed was formed with the legendary blues rock band in Birmingham featuring Ozzy Osbourne and Geezer Butler. Yes, that's where Black Sabbath originally came from. That was back in 1967 to 68. But this particular track I just played is Rare Breed from Mossley in Greater Manchester. Highly active, original blues, soul, rock and roll power trio based in Mossley. Founded by Adam Brooke, the guitars and vocal, and Oliver Sargent drums, the band expanded when Artie Hare moved in next door and joined on bass. They play energetic guitar-driven rock that channels the energy of the 1960s electric blues right up into the 21st century. So there you go. So Rare Breed, pretty good group, and I shall try and get hold of some more of their tracks and play them in subsequent shows. Right, okay. Next one coming up is Flo from Burning Rope. Burning Rope's new album, Dissolution, is number one in the IBBA charts for May. And here's a track from it. It's called, as I say, Flow.

Flow from Burning Rope there. And Burning Rope, of course, are basically a band that used to be called Catfish, but Paul Long is on keyboards there. Paul Long's our guy that collates all our playlists so that we can produce the charts every month of all of wonderful British blues and beyond. Right, okay, and I say Catfish, sadly, they dissolved after Matt Long, who was Paul's son, actually, sadly passed away, so there you go. Anyway, Burning Rope, the album's called Dissolution, and it's number one in the chart this month. Okay, now, a while back I played a track from Guto Conrad, remember the Brazilian lad who's coming to Europe? This is another track from that album, and it's called Looking for Change. It is the title track of the album, in fact. It's out now on any streaming platform. If you want to look for it, just look out for Guto Conrad, G-U-T-O-K-O-N-R-A-D, Guto Conrad.

Oh, that was some heavy stuff, that was. That was Guto Conrad, as I say, from Brazil. And I think he's one to watch. Talk about heavy guitar riffs. Almost historic in a way, but excellent to see that it's only 23 that youngsters are coming out with that sort of stuff that will keep us old guys in good music for as long as we last. Great stuff. Anyway, from the far reaches of Brazil, we're coming right back to Wolverhampton. It's Falling Into You. It's Rebecca Downes. Her album, A Storm Is Coming, is out at the moment. This is one of the singles released from it, and it's a nice little tune. And just to reply to one or two that have got in touch, the requester is open. I have a request from Bill. Hiya, Bill, over in Highton. And also, I know that Trish is listening and Chris as well, so thanks very much for keeping me company this wonderful Tuesday night. Here's Rebecca Downes.

Yeah, a bit of a commercial sounding one there from Rebecca, who hails from Wolverhampton. So keep it in the Midlands, folks. Great stuff. Right, okay, it's first request of the evening. The requester is open. And just to remind everybody that you can go to the A1 Radio website and click on the little requester button there and get a request straight through to the studio. But if you want to use your phone and you don't want to bother going on the internet, you can use this number. Are you ready? It's 0903. Start again. 07903 573711. I'd better do that again. The number is 07903 573711. That gets straight through to me. It doesn't have to be a request. You can just say hello if you want to, which would be very nice. And as I say, I hope you're enjoying the show. This show will be repeated at 10 o'clock on Tuesday morning next week. And also, you can hear most of the tracks I'm playing on my current Mixcloud offering, which is on at the moment. And as I said, I will check now to see where we're up to in terms of the plays on it, because you get statistics, which is very, very nice. And if I bring my home page up, I think I'm 5th in British blues and 7th in electric blues. Popular blues shows, popular rock shows, popular British blues shows. Here we go. Yeah, I am. 5th in British blues, 7th in electric blues, 4th in British rhythm and blues. There you go. So what do you know? And I've had 20 plays since I put it on just the other day. Anyway, enough of me waffling. Bill, this is your request. It's Call Me the Breeze by JJ Cale. This is from a Kane's Ballroom as recorded in Tulsa from 2004. It's brilliant. JJ Cale, of course, often teamed up with Eric Clapton and others. It's a particularly good one. Here we go. Enjoy the next 9 minutes of pure, unadulterated classic blues.

0: Kane's Ballroom 2004. That was Call Me the Breeze with JJ Cale. That was chosen by Bill over in Hyde. Thank you, Bill. And for those of you out there that want to get your track on now, don't forget this is a blues show, but here's a little jingle.
1: 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Get your favourite track on now.
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0: We certainly are. Right now, Bill, I'm sure you'll appreciate this one as well. We've had a few loud and very sort of classic rocky type things, but this is something nice and quiet and very relaxing and restful. So turn those lights down and let's get a little drink, sit yourself down and listen to this wonderful thing. This applies to everyone. This is fantastic stuff. This is Christine McVie and Songbird.

Those of you eagle-eared out there may have realised what I did there. We started off with a track that got the orchestral accompaniment, which I don't think is the best version of that. So I swiftly downloaded the Just Christine on the piano version, which is much, much better. And that was the majority of that was that one. So I hope that didn't spoil your listening enjoyment of that particular song. Very, very nice and sorely missed is Christine. And anyway, I've got another request coming in now. Thank you, by the way, Bill, for the request before of JJ Cale. And this is Chris's request, and this is a classic one. This is Daniel Castro. I'll play the blues for you. I'm going to follow that up with Joanne Shaw Taylor, so stay tuned, folks.

0: No Reason to Stay, Joanne Shaw Taylor there. Another girl from the West Midlands, great stuff. Right, now, there's some old guys going to play you a tune now. You might recognise them, they've been around for quite a while.
1: One, two, three.

Hey, in the 80s and still going strong. I can remember buying my first record ever, 45 single. It was 2 and 11 in old money, and it was Not Fade Away by the Rolling Stones. That must have been around 1963, I think. Good grief, yes, I'm that old. Still going strong there, the Rolling Stones, and In the Stars. That's currently in the charts, as they say.

Trouble with a capital T, Mississippi Shakedown there. Now, this track coming up next is a guy called Ross Harding, originally from South Africa, but now based down in London. And he's got a bit of a tour going on. He's coming up to Stockport soon, so I'm hoping to go and see him. It's at the Spinning Wheel, I think, is the name of the pub he's on. So we'll go and see that. This is a radio edit. It's called Graveyard Blues, from the album Graveyard Blues, Ross Harding.

There we go, Ross Harding there with the radio edit of Graveyard Blues. Now, I got the name wrong. It's a spinning top, not a spinning wheel. And you can actually see him on Thursday, the 25th of June. It's only a couple of weeks away, 7 to 9 o'clock. We've got the 25th of June at the spinning top. It's the Stockport Blues Night, Volume 1. Volume 2, sorry. Volume 1 was a few months ago. It was a roaring success, so they're spinning out again. Spinning top, see what I did there? Spinning wheel. Anyway, spinning top, a spinning wheel, who knows? The Lighthouse Blues now, Lena and the Slide Brothers. I'm getting tired, can you tell?

Gary Dano there, Eagles Take Flight. But I'm going to fade that through because we're nearly at the end of the show and I want to get another track in. So just remind you that I won't be around on Sunday morning this week because we're on special duties again with the grandchildren. But I will be back in 2 weeks' time with this show again here on A1 Radio. And don't forget, you can keep listening to all these tracks on Mixcloud if you want to. So just look up Dave Francis Eclectic Blues on Mixcloud and you'll be able to hear me again. This program actually will be repeated at 10 o'clock on Tuesday morning next week. So there you go. Right, to everyone that's been here and keeping in touch with me, to Chris, Tricia and Bill and all the others that are out there listening, thank you very much for keeping me company. And we're going to go out to a bit of Walter Trout and Beth Hart, and hope you'll enjoy it. After me, it's a Big Machine in the Sky. There's some live shows tomorrow. Paula, who's doing a great job, she's sitting in for loads of people at the moment, and she's doing a good job on that as well. So keep listening to A1 Radio, and I hope you'll enjoy the music that you hear. Okay, folks, thanks for listening. See you soon. This has been Dave Francis. Bye.

0: That's the end of our live programs for tonight, here on A1 Radio. We hope you enjoyed them. If you did, don't forget to come back tomorrow for some more. And if you didn't like them, don't forget to come back tomorrow when someone else will be on.
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